0: from the CJWW Newsroom, bringing you Saskatchewan's news first. Here's what's happening.
1: Good evening, I'm Les Lazarick with CJWW News. Alberta Premier Danielle Smith is defending the October 19th referendum question that will ask Albertans whether the province should remain in Canada or follow through with a binding provincial referendum on separation. At a news conference this afternoon, Smith says while she supports Alberta remaining in Confederation, the separation issue needs to be addressed now.
2: We cannot kick this can down the road. We need to get direction from all Albertans on this matter now, not 3 years from now. Now is the time for Albertans to decide whether we want to spend the time, expense, and effort pursuing separation or whether Albertans want to remain in Canada.
1: Over 300,000 Albertans signed a petition asking for a separation referendum, while another 400,000 signed a different petition calling on Alberta to remain in Canada. Meanwhile, RCMP are looking for the public's help in locating a man wanted in connection with a homicide in Pelican Narrows early yesterday morning. Brett McCallum has been charged with one count of second-degree murder following the death of 26-year-old Jaden Custer. McCallum is known to travel to the Prince Albert area, but his current whereabouts are unknown. He is 6 feet tall, 200 pounds, with black hair as well as scars on both forearms, a crown tattoo on the right hand, and a cross tattoo on the left forearm. McCallum's photo can be viewed in our online story. Elsewhere, a 43-year-old woman from Climax was killed in a collision between a semi and a minivan on Wednesday. At 6 p.m., RCMP received a report of a two-vehicle collision on Highway 37, about 24 kilometers south of Shaunavon. Police, fire, and EMS responded. The woman, a passenger in the minivan, was taken to hospital by EMS, where she was declared dead. She also has a home in Medicine Hat. The driver of the minivan was taken to hospital by EMS with serious injuries, and the driver of the semi did not report injuries to police. Shaunavon RCMP continued to investigate with help from a collision reconstructionist. And over $10 million had been raised in the name of kidney health over the last 18 months in Saskatoon. The St. Paul's Hospital Foundation CEO, Lucina Hickey, says the By Your Side Kidney Care campaign started about 18 months ago, and the donations have been making improvements to the hospital's kidney care efforts all along the way. Hickey says the money has already helped the team in kidney disease identification and prevention work in high-risk communities.
3: It also did a really good job of ensuring our dialysis stayed on schedule because we are at 100% capacity in that dialysis space. So it was a very important program, and that program's actually been operationalized permanently by St. Paul's Hospital.
1: The money has also established front door attendants to guide patients from the entrance to their unit, and opening next year will be a kidney health and education center and transition program. Donations were collected from community members and philanthropic donors, including the Wyant family, who gifted the campaign $500,000 in honor of Dr. Gordon Wyant, an original member of Saskatchewan's kidney transplant team. I'm Les Lazarick, CJWW News.
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1: The Environment Canada forecast for Saskatoon and area: becoming clear this evening, a low of 6. Mainly sunny tomorrow, a high of 23. For Saturday night, a few clouds, a low of 10. Sunny for Sunday and a high of 27. For the Prince Albert region, tonight a few clouds, a low of 6. A mix of sun and cloud tomorrow, a high of 23. Becoming clear Saturday evening, a low of 10. Sunday sunny and a high of 25.
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0: CJWW, it's Jess Moskaluke and Last Rodeo back here at the ranch. A very successful day down at Three Hall Public House. That's where Ben Brooks and Jason Lee were with the Kinsman Club of Saskatoon in their 50-50 draw. Back here, though, at the ranch, like I mentioned. Jackson Emery here. It's Call for Country on a Friday, which means our phone lines and Groundkeeper Lawn Fertilizer text line open for your requests. 306-938-0600. Toll free 1-800-667-3727. Our phone lines will get us started tonight. Hi there, Call for Country.
1: This is Doug Lamb from Rabbit Lake.
0: Hi there, Doug. What would you like to hear tonight?
1: 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Call Drive.
0: Yeah, you bet. 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

0: You look good in my shirt. It's Keith Urban, CJWW. Call for country. What would you like to hear tonight?
1: Hi, this is Iris. I'd like to hear Pour Me a Drink. Not sure who sings that, but that's what I'd like to hear.
0: Oh, we know exactly who sings that. Post Malone and Blake Shelton with Pour Me a Drink is next.
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11: The Environment Canada forecast for Saskatoon and area. Becoming clear this evening, a low of 6. Mainly sunny tomorrow, a high of 23. For Saturday night, a few clouds, a low of 10. Sunny for Sunday and a high of 27. For the Prince Albert region, tonight a few clouds, a low of 6. A mix of sun and cloud tomorrow, a high of 23. Becoming clear Saturday evening, a low of 10. Sunday sunny and a high of 25.
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1: I'm Les Lazarick in the Saskatoon Media Group newsroom with your news now. Saskatoon pothole blitz begins on Monday. RCMP looking for man wanted in connection with Pelican Narrows homicide. And speeding vehicle collides with two parked vehicles in Art Hauser Center parking lot.
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0: 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It's Rascal Flatts on CJWW. 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
1: Hi, my name's Donna.
0: Hi, Donna. What can we play for you tonight?
1: I was wondering if you could play The Auctioneer.
0: Yes, we can. The Auctioneer is coming up next.
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11: Hey, well, all right, sir, here we go there. What are they going to give for? I have a $600 down here.

0: all right, sir. Open the gate and let him out and walk him, boys. Here we come, a lot number 29 in. What are they going to give for him? I'm a 25, I'll get 35, another 50, make it 50, bit of wrong, 59, 60, we'll give him a 69, 75, and 85, and 95, 100, and 25, and 50, 75, and 2, and 3, and 4, and 5, and 6, and 7, and
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0: Life We're Living, Taya LaBelle, CJWW. First time tonight, we turn it over to our Groundkeeper Lawn Fertilizer text line, and the first text in request belongs to Tanner, and it's for Tucker Wetmore Brunette. Coming up.
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0: catch us on the road, scan the QR code, and take a selfie with the trailer for your chance to win. Here's hoping you're one of the 60 lucky people that will be in for the final draw with the trailer and everything inside worth over $40,000. Because remember, if you want to be a baller, you've got to win the Summer Hauler.
1: The CJWW Newsroom, bringing you Saskatchewan's news first. 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
2: Good evening, I'm Les Lazarick with CJWW News. Alberta Premier Danielle Smith says a simple yes or no one-time referendum on separation is not possible due to legal issues. Smith says the October 19th referendum will contain two options for Albertans.
3: It's either option one, vote to remain in Canada, put an end to this debate, and fight to make our province and country stronger and more unified. Or option two, vote to commence the necessary, albeit lengthy, legal processes, appeals, and other steps needed to legally separate from Canada, including a binding referendum that complies with the Constitution. The choice is ours.
2: More than 300,000 Albertans signed a petition in favor of a referendum on separation, while 400,000 others signed a different petition supporting the province's place in Confederation. Smith emphasized she and her caucus are in favor of staying in Canada. Meanwhile, city crews will be ramping up pothole repairs on Monday. The spring pothole blitz was delayed due to the weather. So far, more than 3,700 potholes have been reported to the city's Report a Pothole map. That represents an increase of more than 2,000 potholes compared to the same period last year. Additional city crews and contractors will take advantage of the warmer weather to accelerate repairs beginning on Monday. The top priority will be high traffic streets, followed by curbs, parking lanes, and lower priority streets. Potholes are a common challenge in freeze-thaw climates. Moisture enters pavement cracks, freezes, and expands, which causes the asphalt to break apart. Elsewhere, there was a collision at the Arthauser Center in Prince Albert last night, only this one happened in the parking lot, not inside the rink. A news release from the Prince Albert Police Service says a three-vehicle collision occurred at about 6:20 p.m. on May 21st. Officers went to the south parking lot at the AHC, adjacent to 6th Avenue East, and were able to determine that a white sedan was traveling at a high rate of speed through the parking lot when the driver lost control while attempting to turn and struck two parked vehicles. The driver was issued a ticket under the Traffic Safety Act for driving without due care and attention. The white sedan sustained significant front-end damage, while the two parked vehicles also had substantial damage. All three vehicles were not drivable and had to be towed from the scene. One individual who had been seated in the box of one of the parked vehicles at the time of the collision sustained minor injuries and was assessed by Parkland Ambulance at the scene. No serious injuries were reported. And the city of Prince Albert has unveiled an installation of four new transit shelter art designs. Prince Albert Mayor Bill Polinsky says these are vibrant works.
4: You know, not only do they enhance our public spaces, but they celebrate the culture and community and connection. And Prince Albert historically was Keskpananik, known as the gathering place, where people of cultures and different occupations and whatnot gathered. It was a traditional gathering point for the indigenous people.
2: There are four artists, and the designs are titled River of Reflection, Convergence, More Than a Wish, and Building Relationship. A list of where they are located is with our online story. I'm Les Lazarick, CJWW News.
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2: The Environment Canada forecast for Saskatoon and area: becoming clear this evening, a low of 6. Mainly sunny tomorrow, a high of 23. For Saturday night, a few clouds, a low of 10. Sunny for Sunday and a high of 27. For the Prince Albert region, tonight a few clouds, a low of 6. A mix of sun and cloud tomorrow, a high of 23. Becoming clear Saturday evening, a low of 10. Sunday sunny and a high of 25.
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0: O'Brien. That's called Ride, Ride, Ride on CJWW. Call for Country here on a Friday evening. 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

0: Lori Morgan, except for Monday here on Country 600 CJWW. Jumping back to our text lines. Request in from Leo. It's for Jade Eagleson. Says he's excited about the announcement from yesterday. And in case you missed it, not only Jade Eagleson, Josh Ross as well. Going to be performing live on the SaskTel Grandstand at the Saskatoon X. Already counting down the days until the 8 best days of summer here with the Saskatoon X. Leo wants to hear Jade Eagleson, Lucky. Get that one on after Jordan Davis.
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7: The Environment Canada forecast for Saskatoon and area: becoming clear this evening, a low of 6. Mainly sunny tomorrow, a high of 23. For Saturday night, a few clouds, a low of 10. Sunny for Sunday and a high of 27. For the Prince Albert region, tonight a few clouds, a low of 6. A mix of sun and cloud tomorrow, a high of 23. Becoming clear Saturday evening, a low of 10. Sunday sunny and a high of 25.
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1: I'm Les Lazarick in the Saskatoon Media Group newsroom with your news now. Saskatoon pothole blitz begins on Monday. RCMP looking for man wanted in connection with Pelican Narrows homicide. And speeding vehicle collides with two parked vehicles in Arthauser Center parking lot.
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0: somewhere over Laredo. It's Lainey Wilson on CJWW. Hi there, Call for Country. What would you like to hear tonight?
1: Yeah, hi, it's Caroline here. Can I please hear something by Alan Jackson, Pop Top, please?
0: Absolutely, Caroline. Pop a top, some Alan Jackson coming up next.
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11: The Environment Canada forecast for Saskatoon and area. Becoming clear this evening, a low of 6. Mainly sunny tomorrow, a high of 23. For Saturday night, a few clouds, a low of 10. Sunny for Sunday and a high of 27. For the Prince Albert region, tonight a few clouds, a low of 6. A mix of sun and cloud tomorrow, a high of 23. Becoming clear Saturday evening, a low of 10. Sunday sunny and a high of 25.
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0: from the CJWW Newsroom, bringing you Saskatchewan's news first. Here's what's happening.
1: Good evening, I'm Les Lazarick with CJWW News. Alberta Premier Danielle Smith is defending the October 19th referendum question that will ask Albertans whether the province should remain in Canada or follow through with a binding provincial referendum on separation. At a news conference this afternoon, Smith says while she supports Alberta remaining in Confederation, the separation issue needs to be addressed now.
2: We cannot kick this can down the road. We need to get direction from all Albertans on this matter now, not 3 years from now. Now is the time for Albertans to decide whether we want to spend the time, expense, and effort pursuing separation or whether Albertans want to remain in Canada.
1: Over 300,000 Albertans signed a petition asking for a separation referendum, while another 400,000 signed a different petition calling on Alberta to remain in Canada. Meanwhile, RCMP are looking for the public's help in locating a man wanted in connection with a homicide in Pelican Narrows early yesterday morning. Brett McCallum has been charged with one count of second-degree murder following the death of 26-year-old Jaden Custer. McCallum is known to travel to the Prince Albert area, but his current whereabouts are unknown. He is 6 feet tall, 200 pounds, with black hair as well as scars on both forearms, a crown tattoo on the right hand, and a cross tattoo on the left forearm. McCallum's photo can be viewed in our online story. Elsewhere, a 43-year-old woman from Climax was killed in a collision between a semi and a minivan on Wednesday. At 6 p.m., RCMP received a report of a two-vehicle collision on Highway 37, about 24 kilometers south of Shaunavon. Police, fire, and EMS responded. The woman, a passenger in the minivan, was taken to hospital by EMS, where she was declared dead. She also has a home in Medicine Hat. The driver of the minivan was taken to hospital by EMS with serious injuries, and the driver of the semi did not report injuries to police. Shaunavon RCMP continued to investigate with help from a collision reconstructionist. And over $10 million had been raised in the name of kidney health over the last 18 months in Saskatoon. The St. Paul's Hospital Foundation CEO, Lucina Hickey, says the By Your Side Kidney Care campaign started about 18 months ago, and the donations have been making improvements to the hospital's kidney care efforts all along the way. Hickey says the money has already helped the team in kidney disease identification and prevention work in high-risk communities.
3: It also did a really good job of ensuring our dialysis stayed on schedule because we are at 100% capacity in that dialysis space. So it was a very important program, and that program's actually been operationalized permanently by St. Paul's Hospital.
1: The money has also established front door attendants to guide patients from the entrance to their unit, and opening next year will be a kidney health and education center and transition program. Donations were collected from community members and philanthropic donors, including the Wyant family, who gifted the campaign $500,000 in honor of Dr. Gordon Wyant, an original member of Saskatchewan's kidney transplant team. I'm Les Lazarick, CJWW News.
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1: The Environment Canada forecast for Saskatoon and area: becoming clear this evening, a low of 6. Mainly sunny tomorrow, a high of 23. For Saturday night, a few clouds, a low of 10. Sunny for Sunday and a high of 27. For the Prince Albert region, tonight a few clouds, a low of 6. A mix of sun and cloud tomorrow, a high of 23. Becoming clear Saturday evening, a low of 10. Sunday sunny and a high of 25.
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0: single again on Country 600 CJWW. Jackson along with you tonight on Call for Country. Josh Ross announced yesterday one of the many artists that'll be hitting the Sasktel Grandstand at the Saskatoon X. CJWW very excited to be presenting Josh Ross as well. Jade Eagleson. 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If you want to go to Josh Ross, text in Josh Ross or Jade Eagleson. 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Hi there, what would you like to hear tonight?
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0: Johnny Cash, why not we? 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

0: Time will tell. 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Over to our Groundkeeper Lawn Fertilizer text line. Doug's requested Joe Diffie pickup man. I'll get that one on after Riley Green.
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8: The Environment Canada forecast for Saskatoon and area. Becoming clear this evening, a low of 6. Mainly sunny tomorrow, a high of 23. For Saturday night, a few clouds, a low of 10. Sunny for Sunday and a high of 27. For the Prince Albert region, tonight a few clouds, a low of 6. A mix of sun and cloud tomorrow, a high of 23. Becoming clear Saturday evening, a low of 10. Sunday sunny and a high of 25.
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Joe Diffie, Pickup Man on Country 600 CJWW. Our last text in request. We're going to stay on our Groundkeeper Lawn Fertilizer text line and go ahead and get some Darius Rucker on for Leanne. All right. For All Right, here's

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3: Hey there, Derek Chesney here with the Saskatoon Crime Stoppers. This week on Crime Stoppers Unmasked, we're needing your assistance to identify numerous suspects responsible for a fraud over $5,000. In mid-February of 2026, a company debit card was taken from a residence in the city's west side. This resulted in the card being used by a number of different suspects over a couple of weeks at multiple locations in the city. It was not discovered for some time that the card had been stolen and was being used fraudulently. The suspects we are trying to identify are as follows. Suspect 1 is an Aboriginal female wearing a white toque with a multicolor South Park characters embroidery on the top. She had medium brown hair. Suspect 2 is a male wearing all black, clean shaven, with a tattoo of a cross on the right hand. Suspect 3 is a male wearing a plaid jacket, driving a gray truck with junk in the box, and has a wedding ring on his left hand. Do you have information about any of these suspects or information about any other crime? 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You can also check out our Facebook, Instagram, and our homepage for photos of these suspects and other active crimes within the city. We pay cash rewards of up to $2,000 for information that leads to an arrest. We don't want your name. We just want your assistance. Saskatoon Crime Stoppers. Do your part to stop crime in our community.
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8: Good evening, I'm Les Lazarick with CJWW News. Alberta Premier Danielle Smith says a simple yes or no one-time referendum on separation is not possible due to legal issues. Smith says the October 19th referendum will contain two options for Albertans.
9: It's either option one, vote to remain in Canada, put an end to this debate, and fight to make our province and country stronger and more unified. Or option two, vote to commence the necessary, albeit lengthy, legal processes, appeals, and other steps needed to legally separate from Canada, including a binding referendum that complies with the Constitution. The choice is ours.
8: More than 300,000 Albertans signed a petition in favor of a referendum on separation, while 400,000 others signed a different petition supporting the province's place in Confederation. Smith emphasized she and her caucus are in favor of staying in Canada. Meanwhile, city crews will be ramping up pothole repairs on Monday. The spring pothole blitz was delayed due to the weather. So far, more than 3,700 potholes have been reported to the city. Report a pothole map. That represents an increase of more than 2,000 potholes compared to the same period last year. Additional city crews and contractors will take advantage of the warmer weather to accelerate repairs beginning on Monday. The top priority will be high traffic streets, followed by curbs, parking lanes, and lower priority streets. Potholes are a common challenge in freeze-thaw climates. Moisture enters pavement cracks, freezes, and expands, which causes the asphalt to break apart. Elsewhere, there was a collision at the Arthauser Center in Prince Albert last night, only this one happened in the parking lot, not inside the rink. A news release from the Prince Albert Police Service says a three-vehicle collision occurred at about 6:20 p.m. on May 21st. Officers went to the south parking lot at the AHC, adjacent to 6th Avenue East, and were able to determine that a white sedan was traveling at a high rate of speed through the parking lot when the driver lost control while attempting to turn and struck two parked vehicles. The driver was issued a ticket under the Traffic Safety Act for driving without due care and attention. The white sedan sustained significant front-end damage, while the two parked vehicles also had substantial damage. All three vehicles were not drivable and had to be towed from the scene. One individual who had been seated in the box of one of the parked vehicles at the time of the collision sustained minor injuries and was assessed by Parkland Ambulance at the scene. No serious injuries were reported. And the city of Prince Albert has unveiled an installation of four new transit shelter art designs. Prince Albert Mayor Bill Polinsky says these are vibrant works.
10: You know, not only do they enhance our public spaces, but they celebrate the culture and community and connection. And Prince Albert historically was Keskpananik, known as the gathering place, where people of cultures and different occupations and whatnot gathered. It was a traditional gathering point for the indigenous people.
8: There are four artists, and the designs are titled River of Reflection, Convergence, More Than a Wish, and Building Relationship. 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
8: The Environment Canada forecast for Saskatoon and area becoming clear this evening, a low of 6. Mainly sunny tomorrow, a high of 23. For Saturday night, a few clouds, a low of 10. Sunny for Sunday and a high of 27. For the Prince Albert region, tonight a few clouds, a low of 6. A mix of sun and cloud tomorrow, a high of 23. Becoming clear Saturday evening, a low of 10. Sunday sunny and a high of 25.
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0: Kelsey Kulick, Cut 'Em Loose on Country 600 CJWW, Saskatchewan's most listened to radio station. Jackson along with you this evening. Hope you've had a great Friday so far. Weekend, I guess you could say, is officially here, and one that Rough Rider fans have been looking forward to for a long time. Perhaps 30 plus years. The first Rough Rider preseason game in 35 years will be played at Griffith Stadium tomorrow. A quick visit over there and ways to win. Of course, if you missed the announcement yesterday, the grandstand lineup for the Saskatoon X was revealed. Two of our shows, we are so proud for Josh Ross and Jade Eagleson coming back to Saskatoon to be a part of the Saskatoon X. More details on that coming up as well. Lots of legendary country and new country to look forward to. Legendary country, Ronnie Millsap, Leanne Womack, and some new country coming up next. Luke Combs is sleepless in a hotel room.
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Tim Hicks, She Don't Drink Whiskey Anymore, Country 600, CJWW, Rough Rider, Game Day in Saskatoon. You don't get to say that too often, but that is the case tomorrow. They've had training camp up here for numerous years at Griffith Stadium. Always very, very thankful for all of the help and accommodations that the Huskies provide them. And now taking that a step further and having a preseason game held here. First time in 35 years since it's been held in Saskatoon, but for the first time ever at Griffith Stadium, and had a chance to see everything being put together.

0: together earlier today. It's going to look so different from when I saw it today, but if you've been to a Husky game, it is going to look vastly different than the Griffith Stadium that we all know and love. But for a good reason. It'll be for a Rider game taking on the Winnipeg Blue Bombers. Standing room only. You can get your tickets right up at the box office like a normal Husky game, or go online, find out more information, and pack Griffith Stadium. They sold out the stands in under 2 hours, so it is standing room only. 5 o'clock kickoff, but the doors will be open. Gates, I should say, will be open nice and early. You can get there at 2 o'clock. You can enjoy live music from a DJ. There's going to be inflatable for the kids, face painting, yard games, sounding a lot like Party in the Park. Well, that's because they're bringing Party in the Park to Destination Bridge City. Enjoy a nice pregame leading up to the 5 o'clock kickoff between the Riders and Blue Bombers. Be sure to listen in tomorrow for more information, and of course to get your tickets for Destination Bridge City tomorrow.
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7: The Environment Canada forecast for Saskatoon and area: becoming clear this evening, a low of 6. Mainly sunny tomorrow, a high of 23. For Saturday night, a few clouds, a low of 10. Sunny for Sunday and a high of 27. For the Prince Albert region, tonight a few clouds, a low of 6. A mix of sun and cloud tomorrow, a high of 23. Becoming clear Saturday evening, a low of 10. Sunday sunny and a high of 25.
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Gretchen Wilson here for the party on CJWW. We announced the grandstand lineup for our station. We're excited to be presenting Josh Ross and Jade Eagleson. That was all announced yesterday. If you head over to our Facebook page, you can find out more information on both of those shows as well as on our websites. But be sure to go to our social media pages, Facebook in particular, for a chance to win tickets to both or one of Josh Ross and Jade Eagleson. You can also text in right now on our text line, 306-938-0600. The name of the artist that you want to go see, and you'll be entered into those contests. If it's Josh Ross, text in his name. Jade Eagleson, text in his name to be entered in both of those draws. Ben Brooks and the Moo Crew will make the draw Monday morning. You can get in all weekend long as we slowly count down to the 8 best days of summer. Here's Ronnie Millsap, CJWW.

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0: Matt Johnner, Stop, Drop, and Roll on Country 600 CJWW. That's it for my time. Ben Brooks will get your Saturday morning started off before passing the reins over to Kendra all day Saturday, and she'll be back on Sunday with Call for Country. If you're going to the Ryder game, I will see you there tomorrow. It'll be very exciting to see Griffith Stadium painted in green. Not Husky green, but Rough Rider green. Destination Bridge City, 5 o'clock tomorrow. Standing room only tickets are still available. Get there before 5 o'clock to see the Riders and Bombers. Kendra will have a few updates throughout the day as well tomorrow. But until then, enjoy your weekend. Go Riders, go. Justin Moore is in next.
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8: The Environment Canada forecast for Saskatoon and area. Becoming clear this evening, a low of 6. Mainly sunny tomorrow, a high of 23. For Saturday night, a few clouds, a low of 10. Sunny for Sunday and a high of 27. For the Prince Albert region, tonight a few clouds, a low of 6. A mix of sun and cloud tomorrow, a high of 23. Becoming clear Saturday evening, a low of 10. Sunday sunny and a high of 25.
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0: from the CJWW Newsroom, bringing you Saskatchewan's news first. Here's what's happening.
1: Good evening, I'm Les Lazarick with CJWW News. Alberta Premier Danielle Smith is defending the October 19th referendum question that will ask Albertans whether the province should remain in Canada or follow through with a binding provincial referendum on separation. At a news conference this afternoon, Smith says while she supports Alberta remaining in Confederation, the separation issue needs to be addressed now.
2: We cannot kick this can down the road. We need to get direction from all Albertans on this matter now, not 3 years from now. Now is the time for Albertans to decide whether we want to spend the time, expense, and effort pursuing separation or whether Albertans want to remain in Canada.
1: Over 300,000 Albertans signed a petition asking for a separation referendum, while another 400,000 signed a different petition calling on Alberta to remain in Canada. Meanwhile, RCMP are looking for the public's help in locating a man wanted in connection with a homicide in Pelican Narrows early yesterday morning. Brett McCallum has been charged with one count of second-degree murder following the death of 26-year-old Jaden Custer. McCallum is known to travel to the Prince Albert area, but his current whereabouts are unknown. He is 6 feet tall, 200 pounds, with black hair as well as scars on both forearms, a crown tattoo on the right hand, and a cross tattoo on the left forearm. McCallum's photo can be viewed in our online story. Elsewhere, a 43-year-old woman from Climax was killed in a collision between a semi and a minivan on Wednesday. At 6 p.m., RCMP received a report of a two-vehicle collision on Highway 37, about 24 kilometers south of Shaunavon. Police, fire, and EMS responded. The woman, a passenger in the minivan, was taken to hospital by EMS, where she was declared dead. She also has a home in Medicine Hat. The driver of the minivan was taken to hospital by EMS with serious injuries, and the driver of the semi did not report injuries to police. Shaunavon RCMP continued to investigate with help from a collision reconstructionist. And over $10 million had been raised in the name of kidney health over the last 18 months in Saskatoon. The St. Paul's Hospital Foundation CEO, Lucina Hickey, says the By Your Side Kidney Care Campaign started about 18 months ago, and the donations have been making improvements to the hospital's kidney care efforts all along the way. Hickey says the money has already helped the team in kidney disease identification and prevention work in high-risk communities.
3: It also did a really good job of ensuring our dialysis stayed on schedule because we are at 100% capacity in that dialysis space. So it was a very important program, and that program's actually been operationalized permanently by St. Paul's Hospital.
1: The money has also established front door attendants to guide patients from the entrance to their unit, and opening next year will be a kidney health and education center and transition program. Donations were collected from community members and philanthropic donors, including the Wyant family, who gifted the campaign $500,000 in honor of Dr. Gordon Wyant, an original member of Saskatchewan's kidney transplant team. I'm Les Lazarick, CJWW News.
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1: The Environment Canada forecast for Saskatoon and area: becoming clear this evening, a low of 6. Mainly sunny tomorrow, a high of 23. For Saturday night, a few clouds, a low of 10. Sunny for Sunday and a high of 27. For the Prince Albert region, tonight a few clouds, a low of 6. A mix of sun and cloud tomorrow, a high of 23. Becoming clear Saturday evening, a low of 10. Sunday sunny and a high of 25.
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12: The Environment Canada forecast for Saskatoon and area becoming clear this evening, a low of 6. Mainly sunny tomorrow, a high of 23. For Saturday night, a few clouds, a low of 10. Sunny for Sunday and a high of 27. For the Prince Albert region, tonight a few clouds, a low of 6. A mix of sun and cloud tomorrow, a high of 23. Becoming clear Saturday evening, a low of 10. Sunday sunny and a high of 25.
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Playing tomorrow's legends today. CJWW.

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8: The Environment Canada forecast for Saskatoon and area. Becoming clear this evening, a low of 6. Mainly sunny tomorrow, a high of 23. For Saturday night, a few clouds, a low of 10. Sunny for Sunday and a high of 27. For the Prince Albert region, tonight a few clouds, a low of 6. A mix of sun and cloud tomorrow, a high of 23. Becoming clear Saturday evening, a low of 10. Sunday sunny and a high of 25.
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0: from the CJWW Newsroom, bringing you Saskatchewan's news first. Here's what's happening.
1: Good evening, I'm Les Lazarick with CJWW News. Alberta Premier Danielle Smith says a simple yes or no one-time referendum on separation is not possible due to legal issues. Smith says the October 19th referendum will contain two options for Albertans.
2: It's either option one, vote to remain in Canada, put an end to this debate, and fight to make our province and country stronger and more unified. Or option two, vote to commence the necessary, albeit lengthy, legal processes, appeals, and other steps needed to legally separate from Canada, including a binding referendum that complies with the Constitution. The choice is ours.
1: More than 300,000 Albertans signed a petition in favor of a referendum on separation, while 400,000 others signed a different petition supporting the province's place in Confederation. Smith emphasized she and her caucus are in favor of staying in Canada. Meanwhile, city crews will be ramping up pothole repairs on Monday. The spring pothole blitz was delayed due to the weather. So far, more than 3,700 potholes have been reported to the city's Report a Pothole map. That represents an increase of more than 2,000 potholes compared to the same period last year. Additional city crews and contractors will take advantage of the warmer weather to accelerate repairs beginning on Monday. The top priority will be high traffic streets, followed by curbs, parking lanes, and lower priority streets. Potholes are a common challenge in freeze-thaw climates. Moisture enters pavement cracks, freezes, and expands, which causes the asphalt to break apart. Elsewhere, there was a collision at the Arthauser Center in Prince Albert last night. Only this one happened in the parking lot, not inside the rink. A news release from the Prince Albert Police Service says a three-vehicle collision occurred at about 6:20 p.m. on May 21st. Officers went to the south parking lot at the AHC, adjacent to 6th Avenue East, and were able to determine that a white sedan was traveling at a high rate of speed through the parking lot when the driver lost control while attempting to turn and struck two parked vehicles. The driver was issued a ticket under the Traffic Safety Act for driving without due care and attention. The white sedan sustained significant front-end damage, while the two parked vehicles also had substantial damage. All three vehicles were not drivable and had to be towed from the scene. One individual who had been seated in the box of one of the parked vehicles at the time of the collision sustained minor injuries and was assessed by Parkland Ambulance at the scene. No serious injuries were reported. And the city of Prince Albert has unveiled an installation of four new transit shelter art designs. Prince Albert Mayor Bill Polinsky says these are vibrant works.
3: You know, not only do they enhance our public spaces, but they celebrate the culture and community and connection. And Prince Albert historically was Pananic, known as the gathering place, where people of cultures and different occupations and whatnot gathered. It was a traditional gathering point for the indigenous people.
1: There are four artists, and the designs are titled River of Reflection, Convergence, More Than a Wish, and Building Relationship. A list of where they are located is with our online story. I'm Les Lazarick, CJWW News.
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1: The Environment Canada forecast for Saskatoon and area. Becoming clear this evening, a low of 6. Mainly sunny tomorrow, a high of 23. For Saturday night, a few clouds, a low of 10. Sunny for Sunday and a high of 27. For the Prince Albert region, tonight a few clouds, a low of 6. A mix of sun and cloud tomorrow, a high of 23. Becoming clear Saturday evening, a low of 10. Sunday sunny and a high of 25.
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3: The Environment Canada forecast for Saskatoon and area: becoming clear this evening, a low of 6. Mainly sunny tomorrow, a high of 23. For Saturday night, a few clouds, a low of 10. Sunny for Sunday and a high of 27. For the Prince Albert region, tonight a few clouds, a low of 6. A mix of sun and cloud tomorrow, a high of 23. Becoming clear Saturday evening, a low of 10. Sunday sunny and a high of 25.
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3: The Environment Canada forecast for Saskatoon and area. Becoming clear this evening, a low of 6. Mainly sunny tomorrow, a high of 23. For Saturday night, a few clouds, a low of 10. Sunny for Sunday and a high of 27. For the Prince Albert region, tonight a few clouds, a low of 6. A mix of sun and cloud tomorrow, a high of 23. Becoming clear Saturday evening, a low of 10. Sunday sunny and a high of 25.
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1: Here's your overnight weather from Environment Canada for Saskatoon and area. Saturday, mainly sunny with a high of 23. Saturday night, a few clouds, low of 10. Sunday, sunny, high of 27. Monday, sunny, high of 30. For the Prince Albert region, Saturday, a mix of sun and cloud and a high of 23. Saturday night, partly cloudy, becoming clear in the evening with a low of 10. Sunny and a high of 25 on Sunday. Monday, sunny and a high of 26.
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0: keeping you company the best way we know how. 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
14: Here's your overnight weather from Environment Canada for Saskatoon and area. Saturday, mainly sunny with a high of 23. Saturday night, a few clouds, low of 10. Sunday, sunny, high of 27. Monday, sunny, high of 30. For the Prince Albert region, Saturday, a mix of sun and cloud and a high of 23. Saturday night, partly cloudy, becoming clear in the evening with a low of 10. Sunny and a high of 25 on Sunday. Monday, sunny and a high of 26.
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3: Hey there, Derek Jesse here with the Saskatoon Crime Stoppers. This week on Crime Stoppers Unmasked, we're needing your assistance to identify numerous suspects responsible for a fraud over $5,000. In mid-February of 2026, a company debit card was taken from a residence in the city's west side. This resulted in the card being used by a number of different suspects over a couple of weeks at multiple locations in the city. It was not discovered for some time that the card had been stolen and was being used fraudulently. The suspects we are trying to identify are as follows. Suspect 1 is an Aboriginal female wearing a white toque with a multicolor South Park characters embroidery on the top. She had medium brown hair. Suspect 2 is a male wearing all black, clean shaven, with a tattoo of a cross on the right hand. Suspect 3 is a male wearing a plaid jacket, driving a gray truck with junk in the box, and has a wedding ring on his left hand. Do you have information about any of these suspects or information about any other crime? If so, please give us a call at 1-800-222-8477, or you can leave a tip online at SaskatoonCrimeStoppers.com. You can also check out our Facebook, Instagram, and our homepage for photos of these suspects and other active crimes within the city. We pay cash rewards of up to $2,000 for information that leads to an arrest. We don't want your name, we just want your assistance. Saskatoon Crime Stoppers, do your part to stop crime in our community.
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0: Haven't got enough of all your favorites? All Night Country continues after this on Country 600, CJWW. 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Let us know what you see at 306-938-0600. 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
3: Here's your overnight weather from Environment Canada for Saskatoon and area. Saturday, mainly sunny with a high of 23. Saturday night, a few clouds, low of 10. Sunday, sunny, high of 27. Monday, sunny, high of 30. For the Prince Albert region, Saturday, a mix of sun and cloud and a high of 23. Saturday night, partly cloudy, becoming clear in the evening with a low of 10. Sunny and a high of 25 on Sunday. Monday, sunny and a high of 26.
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13: Here's your overnight weather from Environment Canada for Saskatoon and area. Saturday, mainly sunny with a high of 23. Saturday night, a few clouds, low of 10. Sunday, sunny, high of 27. Monday, sunny, high of 30. For the Prince Albert region, Saturday, a mix of sun and cloud and a high of 23. Saturday night, partly cloudy, becoming clear in the evening with a low of 10. Sunny and a high of 25 on Sunday. Monday, sunny and a high of 26.
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much country can we play? All of it. All Night Country continues on CJWW. 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

0: 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It's All Night Country. And we continue in a moment on CJWW.
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6: Here's your overnight weather from Environment Canada for Saskatoon and area. Saturday, mainly sunny with a high of 23. Saturday night, a few clouds, low of 10. Sunday, sunny, high of 27. Monday, sunny, high of 30. For the Prince Albert region, Saturday, a mix of sun and cloud and a high of 23. Saturday night, partly cloudy, becoming clear in the evening with a low of 10. Sunny and a high of 25 on Sunday. Monday, sunny and a high of 26.
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7: Here's your overnight weather from Environment Canada for Saskatoon and area. Saturday, mainly sunny with a high of 23. Saturday night, a few clouds, low of 10. Sunday, sunny, high of 27. Monday, sunny, high of 30. For the Prince Albert region, Saturday, a mix of sun and cloud and a high of 23. Saturday night, partly cloudy, becoming clear in the evening with a low of 10. Sunny and a high of 25 on Sunday. Monday, sunny and a high of 26.
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0: keeping you company the best way we know how. It's All Night Country. And we continue in a moment on CJWW.
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7: Here's your overnight weather from Environment Canada for Saskatoon and area. Saturday, mainly sunny with a high of 23. Saturday night, a few clouds, low of 10. Sunday, sunny, high of 27. Monday, sunny, high of 30. For the Prince Albert region, Saturday, a mix of sun and cloud and a high of 23. Saturday night, partly cloudy, becoming clear in the evening with a low of 10. Sunny and a high of 25 on Sunday. Monday, sunny and a high of 26.
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4: Here's your overnight weather from Environment Canada for Saskatoon and area. Saturday, mainly sunny with a high of 23. Saturday night, a few clouds, low of 10. Sunday, sunny, high of 27. Monday, sunny, high of 30. For the Prince Albert region, Saturday, a mix of sun and cloud and a high of 23. Saturday night, partly cloudy, becoming clear in the evening with a low of 10. Sunny and a high of 25 on Sunday. Monday, sunny and a high of 26.
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Haven't got enough of all your favorites? All Night Country continues after this on Country 600 CJWW. 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
4: Here's your overnight weather from Environment Canada for Saskatoon and area. Saturday, mainly sunny with a high of 23. Saturday night, a few clouds, low of 10. Sunday, sunny, high of 27. Monday, sunny, high of 30. For the Prince Albert region, Saturday, a mix of sun and cloud and a high of 23. Saturday night, partly cloudy, becoming clear in the evening with a low of 10. Sunny and a high of 25 on Sunday. Monday, sunny and a high of 26.
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3: Hey there, Derek Jesse here with the Saskatoon Crime Stoppers. This week on Crime Stoppers Unmasked, we're needing your assistance to identify numerous suspects responsible for a fraud over $5,000. In mid-February of 2026, a company debit card was taken from a residence in the city's west side. This resulted in the card being used by a number of different suspects over a couple of weeks at multiple locations in the city. It was not discovered for some time that the card had been stolen and was being used fraudulently. The suspects we are trying to identify are as follows. Suspect 1 is an Aboriginal female wearing a white toque with a multicolor South Park characters embroidery on the top. She had medium brown hair. Suspect 2 is a male wearing all black, clean shaven, with a tattoo of a cross on the right hand. Suspect 3 is a male wearing a plaid jacket, driving a gray truck with junk in the box, and has a wedding ring on his left hand. Do you have information about any of these suspects or information about any other crime? If so, please give us a call at 1-800-222-8477, or you can leave a tip online at saskatooncrimestoppers.com. You can also check out our Facebook, Instagram, and our homepage for photos of these suspects and other active crimes within the city. We pay cash rewards of up to $2,000 for information that leads to an arrest. We don't want your name. We just want your assistance. Saskatoon Crime Stoppers. Do your part to stop crime in our community.
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6: Here's your overnight weather from Environment Canada for Saskatoon and area. Saturday, mainly sunny with a high of 23. Saturday night, a few clouds, low of 10. Sunday, sunny, high of 27. Monday, sunny, high of 30. For the Prince Albert region, Saturday, a mix of sun and cloud and a high of 23. Saturday night, partly cloudy, becoming clear in the evening with a low of 10. Sunny and a high of 25 on Sunday. Monday, sunny and a high of 26.
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Lean towards the speakers. 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It's that legendary new song scent. Playing tomorrow's legends today. 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
9: Here's your overnight weather from Environment Canada for Saskatoon and area. Saturday, mainly sunny with a high of 23. Saturday night, a few clouds, low of 10. Sunday, sunny, high of 27. Monday, sunny, high of 30. For the Prince Albert region, Saturday, a mix of sun and cloud and a high of 23. Saturday night, partly cloudy, becoming clear in the evening with a low of 10. Sunny and a high of 25 on Sunday. Monday, sunny and a high of 26.
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7: Here's your overnight weather from Environment Canada for Saskatoon and area. Saturday, mainly sunny with a high of 23. Saturday night, a few clouds, low of 10. Sunday, sunny, high of 27. Monday, sunny, high of 30. For the Prince Albert region, Saturday, a mix of sun and cloud and a high of 23. Saturday night, partly cloudy, becoming clear in the evening with a low of 10. Sunny and a high of 25 on Sunday. Monday, sunny and a high of 26.
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0: Tyler Joe Miller. What good is a memory on Country 600 CJWW? And what's going on? It's Ben Brooks joining you this morning. Thanks so much for being with us today. What a beautiful weekend it's been. Oh, had a great day on Friday. Promises to be a good one today and all day tomorrow as well, and really for like a week long here. So for those of you that are putting in some long hours in the field right now, or maybe not so much, and just hanging out and enjoying some patio beers, shout out to you, and hopefully you're having a great time this weekend. Coming up in just a bit, I got Tunes, Tim McGraw, the James Barker Band in there as well, and Joey Chestnuts. That name might ring a bell, the big hot dog eating guy. He's going to be doing the hot dog competition once again this year, but he'll be doing it on probation. We'll explain why in just a bit. Good morning.
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0: There's the James Barker Band with Dierks Bentley and New Old Trucks on CJWW. So yeah, competitive eater Joey Chestnut. He is the 17-time champion of Nathan's famous international hot dog eating contest. He was also here in Saskatoon doing a hot dog eating challenge. I think it was a mini donut eating challenge, actually. A halftime show for the Saskatchewan Rush. Anyway, he's defending his title on July the 4th at this hot dog eating competition. But he'll be doing so on probation. He pleaded guilty to a misdemeanor battery charge and was accused of slapping a man in an Indiana bar and got a 180-day probation sentence. Now, his attorney described the incident as a misunderstanding and noted that Chestnut was a little intoxicated and couldn't recall the event. But he accepted responsibility for his actions, and local authorities handled the case in Major League Eating, which oversees the contest, stated that that incident did not violate its code of conduct. So, gets to eat the hot dog eating competition, I guess, with an ankle bracelet this time around.
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3: Here's your overnight weather from Environment Canada for Saskatoon and area. Saturday, mainly sunny with a high of 23. Saturday night, a few clouds, low of 10. Sunday, sunny, high of 27. Monday, sunny, high of 30. For the Prince Albert region, Saturday, a mix of sun and cloud and a high of 23. Saturday night, partly cloudy, becoming clear in the evening with a low of 10. Sunny and a high of 25 on Sunday. Monday, sunny and a high of 26.

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0: There goes the Rec Laws and Dean Brody with Hometown Heroes on CJWW. And we just announced it last week. Josh Ross and Jade Eagleson going to be performing at the Saskatoon Exhibition. Josh has the Monday, August the 3rd show, and Jade will have the Wednesday night show. And we've actually got your opportunity to win a full-on fan zone experience. That's going to get you into the Saskatoon Exhibition, front of stage access to that show, a fan zone plus keepsake lanyard, and a dedicated bar and washroom access. So there's a few ways to win. You can go on social media, follow the instructions on there, what you need to do. And you can also text in Josh Ross and Jade Eagleson to the Groundkeeper Lawn Fertilizer text line 306-938-0600. We're going to give all of those away on Monday. Hey, it's time for your 411. 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

0: Jason Aldean, Carrie Underwood, If I Didn't Love You on Country 600 CJWW. Got some big time races coming up this weekend. The EPCCA is out in St. Louis for their opening weekend. Huge thank you to Advantage Collision being the big time sponsors once again this year. And you can be listening in for all the results and all the action coming up next week here on CJWW for that. 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And Sutherland Automotive Speedway, it's their season opener coming up at 5 o'clock today. 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Hey, I'm Ben Brooks, and it's time for your 411. 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
5: 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Let us know what you see at 306-938-0600. We are CJWW, playing the music according to your votes. Here's another CJWW hit from the legendary country court's Wall of Fame.

0: Change My Mind. It's Riley Green on CJWW. Don't go anywhere. Dwight Yoakam and Owen Riegling going to take us into our 7 o'clock information update from the CJWW newsroom. Happy Saturday morning. What a beautiful day it's going to be today here with CJWW.
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4: Good morning. It's 9 degrees at 7 o'clock. I'm Kurt Sanderson, CJWW News. RCMP are looking for the public's help in locating a man wanted in connection with a homicide in Pelican Narrows early Thursday morning. Brett McCollum has been charged with one count of second-degree murder following the death of 26-year-old Jaden Custer. McCollum is known to travel to the Prince Albert area, but his current whereabouts are unknown. McCollum's photo can be viewed in our online story. Saskatchewan RCMP reported an increased police presence on the 300 block of 2nd Avenue East in Melville yesterday as officers carried out an ongoing investigation. Police asked the public to avoid the area and follow directions from officers at the scene while investigating was underway. RCMP said updates would be provided as more information became available and noted the public would be notified if there was any immediate risk to safety. A 43-year-old woman from Climax was killed in a collision between a semi and a minivan on Wednesday. At 6 p.m., RCMP received a report of a two-vehicle collision on Highway 37, about 24 kilometers south of Shaunavon. Police, fire, and EMS responded. The woman, a passenger in the minivan, was taken to hospital by EMS, where she was declared dead. She also had a home in Medicine Hat. The driver of the minivan was taken to hospital by EMS with serious injuries, and the driver of the semi did not report injuries to police. Shaunavon RCMP continued to investigate with help from a collision reconstructionist. The City of Prince Albert has unveiled an installation of four new transit shelter art designs. Prince Albert Mayor Bill Pawelinski says these are vibrant works.
5: You know, not only do they enhance our public spaces, but they celebrate the culture and community and connection. And Prince Albert historically was Keskpananik, known as the gathering place, where people of cultures and different occupations and whatnot gathered. It was a traditional gathering point for the Indigenous people.
4: There are four artists, and the designs are titled River of Reflection, Convergence, More Than a Wish, and Building Relationship. A list of where they're located is with our story online. City crews will be wrapping up pothole repairs on Monday. The spring pothole blitz was delayed due to the weather. So far, more than 3,700 potholes have been reported to the city's Report a Pothole map. That represents an increase of more than 2,000 potholes compared to the same period last year. Additional city crews and contractors will take advantage of the warm weather to accelerate repairs beginning on Monday. The top priority will be high traffic streets, followed by curbs, parking lanes, and lower priority streets. Potholes are a common challenge in freeze-thaw climates. Moisture enters pavement cracks, freezes, and expands, which causes the asphalt to break apart. Streaming companies like Netflix will now have to allocate 15% of their Canadian revenues to support the creation of Canadian content, up from 5%, following a move by the Canadian Radio, Television, and Telecommunications Commission. companies like Prime Video and Disney Plus will be affected and will most likely pass down those extra costs to subscribers through monthly fees. Meanwhile, the CRTC is also lowering the base contribution rate for traditional broadcasters to 25%, which is down from the previous rate that ranged between 30 to 45%. The Canadian Taxpayers Federation is now calling on Ottawa to cancel the tripling of the streaming tax, which it believes will only make life more expensive for Canadian consumers. The federal government says it's currently reviewing the CRTC decision.
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4: Environment Canada forecast for Saskatoon and area today. A mix of sun and cloud, a 30% chance of showers, and a high of 23. Tonight, a few clouds, a low of 10. Sunday, sunny, wind becoming northwest at 20, gusting to 40 in the afternoon and a high of 27. And Monday, sunny with a high of 29. The Prince Albert region today, a mix of sun and cloud, a 30% chance of showers and a high of 23 degrees. Tonight, partly cloudy, becoming clear in the evening, a low of 9. Sunday, sunny, wind becoming northwest at 20 and a high of 25. And Monday, sunny with a high of 27 degrees. Here are your current temperatures right now. Spiritwood 12, Rosetown 10, Outlook 7, Kindersley 10, Wynyard 7 degrees, Watrous and Regina both at 4, Humboldt 6, LaRonge 8, Meadow Lake it's 12 degrees, Melfort 8, Nipawin 9, Hudson Bay 8 degrees, Yorkton 9, Swift Current 6, Moose Jaw 4 degrees, Lloydminster 10, Waskasoo also 10, North Battleford 11, Prince Albert, fog patches and 7, and here in Saskatoon, it's mostly cloudy and 9 degrees.
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8: I'm Neil Billinger with your weekend agribiz. StoneX Vice President of Fertilizer Josh Linville says high prices appear to be reducing demand for fertilizer across North America as growers adjust application plans and acreage decisions.
9: We think that is going to be a very big story coming out of spring season once we start to get the data and dive into it. We think that phosphate demand is going to be down substantially. We had already believed that fall demand was down about 20% from normal. Everything that the market has been doing has been showing spring demand is probably down even more because, to your point, they didn't get a chance to lock it in at a cheaper price. We think that's had a little bit of an impact on the potash market just because those two are viewed similarly, and if you're not going to do phosphate, you're probably cutting back on the potash as well.
8: Linville says modest reductions individually can generate large numbers overall.
9: It's starting to look as though nitrogen application rates were down just a little bit. Now, we're not talking major percentages, right? It might be one of those where a farmer who normally puts on 250 might only put on 230. Only 20 pounds per acre, that doesn't matter. But when you take that kind of a little percentage over the entirety of the nitrogen sector, that becomes a very, very big number that can change the market. So, yeah, we do believe that demand destruction has played a part in helping to get us through the spring season.
8: It's hard to say if the demand destruction has helped to stabilize supplies impacted by the three-month-long closure of the Strait of Hormuz.
9: It really goes to show how well this market works when it is stressed. When you look around, and this isn't just a North America market, this is a global situation. We've yet to see a market that has jumped up and down and screamed, I am out of product. I do not have enough fertilizer to plant my crop. That has not been the case so far, and if it has, we've missed it. But when we look through the data, again, when you see a situations, your mind goes to the worst case scenario. And of course, with online, social, and stuff like that, that's where you get your attention, food shortages and outages of fertilizer and stuff like that. When we went back and we looked at the data, we thought we're okay from a North America, U.S. perspective. The tons that are en route and the tons that we've produced should be enough to cover demand. And so far, that has held up.
8: Josh Linville is the vice president of fertilizer with StoneX in St. Louis, Missouri. And that's your weekend Agribiz. I'm Neil Billinger.
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4: In sports, the countdown continues ahead of today's CFL preseason tilt in Saskatoon. For the first time in over 30 years, the Saskatchewan Roughriders will play a preseason game in the Bridge City, the first ever at Griffith Stadium. The game will be special for all players and coaches involved, but even more so for former U of S Husky Nick Weeb, who called Griffith Stadium home for three seasons before being drafted by Saskatchewan in 2024. He was asked what word comes to mind when he thinks of playing a CFL game at his old collegiate stadium.
14: Kind of nostalgia in a sense, you know. I have some great memories on the field, obviously playing for U of S and kind of having my buddies around me at U of S. I always say I credit with U of S with helping me grow up a lot. I met my best friends here, so having them in the crowd this weekend will be awesome. Having guys around that I've obviously played with for so many years will be super cool.
4: Destination Bridge City kicks off today at 5 o'clock. Canada stayed perfect at the Ice Hockey World Championship with a 3-1 win over Slovenia on Friday. Emmett Finney had a goal and an assist, while Denton Medichuk and Dylan Cozens also scored as Canada improved to 5-0 in the tournament. Jet Greaves made 13 saves for the Canadians, who now sit atop Group B, heading into a matchup with Slovakia on Sunday. In the Stanley Cup playoffs, the Vegas Golden Knights defeated Colorado 3-1 to grab a 2-0 lead in the Western Conference Final. Over in the East, the Montreal Canadiens and Carolina Hurricanes are back on the ice tonight, with the Canadiens holding a 1-0 edge in that series. The Toronto Blue Jays picked up their third straight win Friday night, defeating the Pittsburgh Pirates 6-2 at Rogers Centre. Johandrik Panongo and George Springer each had two run doubles, while Kevin Gausman struck out eight batters over 6 2/3 innings to earn the win. Toronto added three insurance runs in the eighth to put the game away, as nearly 40,000 fans watched the Jays improve to 24-27 on the season. I'm Kurt Sanderson, and that's your sports.
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0: It's Jess Moskaluk and Knock Off Country 600 CJWW, and we're getting really excited to party with her coming up in Bigger on June the 13th, as they're basically have revitalized that entire downtown, and they're putting together a free concert. Not only that, but some food trucks. There's a big parade, fireworks, and more. And Jess Moskaluk, the big headliner, with Braden King and Brock Andrews bringing some support. It's going to be so much fun. They're calling this one Bigger Country, and it's coming up on June the 13th. We got more info at cjwwradio.com if you want to sign yourself up. I believe you got to claim your free tickets, so better off doing that sooner rather than later. Today is May the 23rd. What are some things you could celebrate on this day? Let's talk about it next. Hey, I'm Ben Brooks, and it's time for your 411. 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

0: It's Dean Brody and a man without a woman on Country 600 CJWW. And it's time to fire up some of the things you could celebrate on this day. Now, it is Lucky Penny Day today. Of course, tougher and tougher these days to actually find a penny, so maybe we could call it Lucky Nickel Day. But it's all about finding those 1 cent coins that people still stop to pick up for good luck. And you know the saying, find a penny, pick it up. All day long, it'll bring you good luck. And it's a fun excuse to check the sidewalk and maybe test your luck for the day. Also, Taffy Day today. Stretchy, chewy, sugary goodness that gets its moment. Saltwater taffy is the classic favorite. And just be careful if you've got fillings, though, because taffy is maybe the number one enemy to those fillings. Also, World Crohn's and Colitis Day today, focused on the awareness and support for people that are living with inflammatory bowel diseases like Crohn's disease and ulcerative colitis. And organizations around the world use today to educate people, share stories, and raise support for research and treatment. Also, World Turtle Day today, a celebration of turtles and tortoises, and a reminder to help protect their habitats. Turtles have been around since the time of the dinosaurs, and some species can live well over 100 years. So, slow and steady really does win the race. And that's a few things you can celebrate on this May 23rd.
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3: Here is your weekend weather from the Saskatoon Media Group Newsroom. The Environment Canada forecast for Saskatoon and area today, a mix of sun and cloud, a 30% chance of showers, and a high of 23. Tonight, a few clouds, a low of 10. Sunday, sunny, wind becoming northwest at 20, gusting to 40 in the afternoon and a high of 27. And Monday, sunny with a high of 29. The Prince Albert region today, a mix of sun and cloud, a 30% chance of showers and a high of 23 degrees. Tonight, partly cloudy, becoming clear in the evening, a low of 9. Sunday, sunny, wind becoming northwest at 20 and a high of 25. And Monday, sunny with a high of 27 degrees. I'm Kurt Sanderson, and that's your weather.
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0: Daryl Worley, and I miss my friend on CJWW. And can't wait. We're going to be joining you here from 9 until 1 o'clock today. We are out in Watrous today over at Mainline GM as we are doing a big fundraiser for their upcoming splash park in Watrous. And they're trying to get 200 test drives today. But here's the deal. Every test drive that you take is going to donate $10 over to that splash park project. So going to be having a lot of fun. There's a barbecue and more. If you're in the Watrous area, we invite you to come out and join us today at Watrous Mainline GM.
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0: It's Tim and the Glory Boys in High Valley, Take Me Back Road on Country 600 CJWW. And every weekday morning at around 7:20, we're revealing to you the seeding song of the day. And when you hear that song, you'll have 6 minutes to text in the title of that song, plus the artist and who sings it for your opportunity to get in for a $50 gift card to Co-op, courtesy of SureCom Industries. And every single Friday, we are giving away another official entry into the CJWW Flamin Saskatchewan Summer Hauler. And this last Friday, I want to say congratulations to Arlene Urin. She was the latest entry winner and is one of the 60 names that could be drawn to win that trailer and all of the incredible prizes inside coming up in September. It's your latest way to win those official entries into the hauler and some instant winning every single day as well. Big thank you to SureCom Industries for supporting the seeding song of the day. And good luck to all of our farmers out there in the field right now.
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0: Sleepless in a Hotel Room, Luke Combs on CJWW. And that's all I've got for you right now. As I mentioned, we're going to be heading out on the road right away and joining you from Watrous. We'll be out at Mainline GM today. Got a big fundraiser going on for their local splash park and also a big barbecue on the go and some great deals too. So we'll be joining you, as I said, a little later on today here from Watrous. If you're in that area, would love for you to stop by, say hi to me, and take in all the wonderful things going on in the beautiful town of Watrous here today. I'm going to leave you with some Charlie Major, Doug Stone coming up. News, weather, and sports on the way at 8 o'clock as well from Saskatchewan's most listened to radio station, CJWW.
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0: from the CJWW Newsroom, bringing you Saskatchewan's news first. Here's what's happening.
1: Good morning. It's 12 degrees at 8 o'clock. I'm Kurt Sanderson, CJWW News. Saskatchewan RCMP reported an increased police presence on the 300 block of 2nd Avenue East in Melville yesterday as officers carried out an ongoing investigation. Police asked the public to avoid the area and follow directions from officers at the scene while investigating was underway. RCMP said updates would be provided as more information became available and noted the public would be notified if there was any immediate risk to safety. RCMP are looking for the public's help in locating a man wanted in connection with a homicide in Pelican Narrows early Thursday morning. Brett McCollum has been charged with one count of second-degree murder following the death of 26-year-old Jaden Custer. McCollum is known to travel to the Prince Albert area, but his current whereabouts are unknown. McCollum's photo can be viewed in our online story. After about 18 months of raising funds and awareness, St. Paul's Hospital Foundation, By Your Side Kidney Care Campaign, has finally wrapped up after exceeding its original goal. The foundation's CEO, Lucina Hickey, says thanks to the donations of the community, the team has raised over $10 million, some of which has already been put to use for kidney disease prevention efforts.
2: So since 2023, we've been working with communities at a higher risk of getting kidney disease in the identification and prevention of kidney disease, so keeping kidneys healthy longer.
1: The money also ensured that the dialysis unit has been able to keep running full throttle, as it's currently at 100% capacity. A few more improvements patients will notice: a front door attendant ready to guide them to their unit, and opening next year will be a kidney health and education center and transition program. The City of Prince Albert has unveiled an installation of four new transit shelter art designs. Prince Albert Mayor Bill Pawelinski says these are vibrant works.
3: You know, not only do they enhance our public spaces, but they celebrate the culture and community and connection. And Prince Albert historically was Keskpananik, known as the gathering place, where people of cultures and different occupations and whatnot gathered. It was a traditional gathering point for the Indigenous people.
1: There are four artists, and the designs are titled River of Reflection, Convergence, More Than a Wish, and Building Relationship. A list of where they're located is with our story online. City crews will be ramping up pothole repairs on Monday. The spring pothole blitz was delayed due to the weather. So far, more than 3,700 potholes have been reported to the city's Report a Pothole Map. That represents an increase of more than 2,000 potholes compared to the same period last year. Additional city crews and contractors will take advantage of the warm weather to accelerate repairs beginning on Monday. The top priority will be high traffic streets, followed by curbs, parking lanes, and lower priority streets. Potholes are a common challenge in freeze-thaw climates. Moisture enters pavement cracks, freezes, and expands, which causes the asphalt to break apart. Streaming companies like Netflix will now have to allocate 15% of their Canadian revenues to support the creation of Canadian content, up from 5%, following a move by the Canadian Radio, Television and Telecommunications Commission. Companies like Prime Video and Disney Plus will be affected and will most likely pass down those extra costs to subscribers through monthly fees. Meanwhile, the CRTC is also lowering the base contribution rate for traditional broadcasters to 25%, which is down from the previous rate that ranged between 30 to 45%. The Canadian Taxpayers Federation is now calling on Ottawa to cancel the tripling of the streaming tax, which it believes will only make life more expensive for Canadian consumers. The federal government says it's currently reviewing the CRTC decision.
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1: Environment Canada forecast for Saskatoon and Erie today: a mix of sun and cloud, a 30% chance of showers, and a high of 23. Tonight, a few clouds, a low of 10. Sunday, sunny, wind becoming northwest at 20, gusting to 40 in the afternoon and a high of 27. And Monday, sunny with a high of 29. The Prince Albert region today, a mix of sun and cloud, a 30% chance of showers and a high of 23 degrees. Tonight, partly cloudy, becoming clear in the evening, a low of 9. Sunday, sunny, wind becoming northwest at 20 and a high of 25. And Monday, sunny with a high of 27 degrees. Here are your current temperatures right now. Spiritwood 13, Rosetown 11, Outlook 9, Kindersley 11, Wynyard 9 degrees, Watrous 5, Regina 9 degrees, Humboldt 7, LaRonge 9, Meadow Lake 13, Melfort 8, Nipawin 10, Hudson Bay and Yorkton both at 9, Swift Current 10, Moose Jaw 7 degrees, Lloydminster, Waskasoo 11, North Battleford 13, Prince Albert, some fog and it's 8. And here in Saskatoon, mostly cloudy and 12 degrees.
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1: In sports, the countdown continues ahead of today's CFL preseason tilt in Saskatoon. For the first time in over 30 years, the Saskatchewan Roughriders will play a preseason game in the Bridge City, the first ever at Griffith Stadium. The game will be special for all players and coaches involved, but even more so for former U of S Husky Nick Weeb, who called Griffith Stadium home for three seasons before being drafted by Saskatchewan in 2024. He was asked what word comes to mind when he thinks of playing a CFL game at his old collegiate stadium.
8: Kind of nostalgia in a sense, you know. I have some great memories on the field, obviously playing for U of S and kind of having my buddies around me at U of S. I always say I credit U of S with helping me grow up a lot. I met my best friends here, so having them in the crowd this weekend will be awesome. Having guys around that I've obviously played with for so many years would be super cool.
1: Destination Bridge City kicks off today at 5 o'clock. Canada stayed perfect at the Ice Hockey World Championship with a 3-1 win over Slovenia on Friday. Emmett Finney had a goal and an assist, while Denton Medichuk and Dylan Cozens also scored as Canada improved to 5-0 in the tournament. Jet Greaves made 13 saves for the Canadians, who now sit atop Group B, heading into a matchup with Slovakia on Sunday. In the Stanley Cup playoffs, the Vegas Golden Knights defeated Colorado 3-1 to grab a 2-0 lead in the Western Conference Final. Over in the East, the Montreal Canadiens and Carolina Hurricanes are back on the ice tonight, with the Canadiens holding a 1-0 edge in that series. The Toronto Blue Jays picked up their third straight win Friday night, defeating the Pittsburgh Pirates 6-2 at Rogers Center. Yohandrick Pinango and George Springer each had 2-run doubles, while Kevin Gausman struck out 8 batters over 6 2/3 innings to earn the win. Toronto added 3 insurance runs in the 8th to put the game away, as nearly 40,000 fans watched the Jays improve to 24-27 on the season. I'm Kurt Sanderson, and that's your sports.
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0: Megan Patrick playing on Legendary Country 600 at CJWW. This is Kendra joining you here this morning. And for the longest time, I was afraid of saying it too loudly in case I scared it away again. But spring, never given up that the season would finally arrive. And it looks so, so much greener compared to last weekend where much of the province was under a blanket of snow. So it is Saturday. It is May 23rd, and we're going to be going over birthdays and anniversaries on the calendar. Feel free to send your greetings over ahead of time. We'll get them on air a little later on this hour, around 8:40. And you can let me know who's celebrating at 306-938-0600. Before then, we got more music coming your way from Scotty McCreery, Clint Black, a new one from Sully Burrows, and Jordan Davis is up next.
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8: Here is your weekend weather from the Saskatoon Media Group Newsroom. The Environment Canada forecast for Saskatoon and area today, a mix of sun and cloud, a 30% chance of showers, and a high of 23. Tonight, a few clouds, a low of 10. Sunday, sunny, wind becoming northwest at 20, gusting to 40 in the afternoon and a high of 27. And Monday, sunny with a high of 29. The Prince Albert region today, a mix of sun and cloud, a 30% chance of showers and a high of 23 degrees. Tonight, partly cloudy, becoming clear in the evening, a low of 9. Sunday, sunny, wind becoming northwest at 20 and a high of 25. And Monday, sunny with a high of 27 degrees. I'm Kurt Sanderson, and that's your weather.
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0: Put It On Me, Sully Burrows on Country 600 at CJWW. This is Kendra. You got a classic rivalry, Rough Riders versus Bombers. And on Facebook yesterday, the Bombers came out with a post saying that they just landed in Saskatchewan. LOL, this place is crazy. And along with that caption, they had a picture of Gaynor the Gopher looming over Cornwall Center, where a combine was parked in front. So a little bit of Photoshop work, obviously. And a whole lot of people confused by this picture, wondering why they would post it, because Cornwall Center is down in Regina. And of course, the teams are in Saskatoon today, specifically over at Griffith Stadium with that preseason game. So yeah, the Bombers may be a little confused.
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0: State of Mind on Legendary Country 600 at CJWW. This is Kendra spending this Saturday morning with you. And we're going to be going over birthday and anniversary greetings in just a few minutes. You can send yours over right now, 306-938-0600.
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0: 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Good morning.
1: Good morning. How are you?
0: I'm doing quite all right. And yourself?
1: Can't complain. Thank you. I'd like to get on the birthday list, please.
0: Absolutely.
1: Okay. Cheryl Solnick celebrated her birthday yesterday out in Baker. Happy birthday, Cheryl.
0: All right. Well, a very happy belated birthday going out to her.
2: Good morning to you all. I would like to put a birthday wish on for Lorna Thompson of Shelbrook, coming from her family, her church family, and all of her friends at the homestead place in Shelbrook.
3: Good morning. I'd like to wish tomorrow my brother Albert Lisinski's birthday. He'll be 73. He lives in Calgary. Have a great day, Albert. Love you, Sister Frances. Okay, bye-bye.
4: Yes, I'd like to wish a very happy birthday to Terry McNee of the Saskatoon area today, Eileen Uchesen of Borden, and David Dombowski of Saskatoon. Happy birthday and many more to come. It's coming from Mervyn, Saskatoon.
0: Absolutely. And we've got a happy 22nd birthday going out to Nick Frapchak over in Warman with love from his family.
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0: from the CJWW Newsroom, bringing you Saskatchewan's news first. Here's what's happening.
1: Good morning. It's 12 degrees at 9 o'clock. I'm Kurt Sanderson, CJWW News. Peter Ballantyne, Cree Nation, and the Prince Albert Grand Council say Northern Saskatchewan communities are facing what they describe as a growing public safety crisis. In a joint statement released Friday, leaders pointed to recent shootings and two deaths in Pelican Narrows as evidence that communities are becoming overwhelmed by violence linked to gangs, drugs, and firearms. The organizations say local RCMP detachments remain understaffed with no dedicated drug enforcement officers, detectives, or school officers in Pelican Narrows. Leaders are urging governments to increase policing resources, expand addictions and youth programs, and support the creation of a First Nations-led police service for Northern Saskatchewan. Saskatchewan RCMP reported an increased police presence on the 300 block of 2nd Avenue East in Melville yesterday as officers carried out an ongoing investigation. Police asked the public to avoid the area and follow directions from officers at the scene while the investigation was underway. RCMP said updates would be provided as more information became available, but they noted the public would be notified if there is any immediate risk to safety. The spring 2026 Métis Nation Saskatchewan Legislative Assembly is taking place at Prairieland this weekend. A release from MNS says MNLA delegates will be considering and discussing a wide range of agenda items and submissions from the floor over the course of the two-day event. The MNLA is comprised of local presidents, the Provincial Métis Council, four representatives of the Métis Women of Saskatchewan, and four representatives from the Provincial Métis Youth Council. The MNLA has the authority to enact legislation, regulations, rules, and resolutions governing the affairs and conduct of the Métis in Saskatchewan. It all begins today at 9 a.m. with the grand entry, followed by the President's State of the Nation address. After about 18 months of raising funds and awareness, St. Paul's Hospital Foundation, By Your Side Kidney Care Campaign, has finally wrapped up after exceeding its original goal. The foundation's CEO, Lucina Hickey, says thanks to the donations of the community, the team has raised over $10 million, some of which has already been put to use for kidney disease prevention efforts.
2: So since 2023, we've been working with communities at a higher risk of getting kidney disease in the identification and prevention of kidney disease, so keeping kidneys healthy longer.
1: The money also ensured that the dialysis unit has been able to keep running full throttle, as it's currently at 100% capacity. A few more improvements patients will notice: a front door attendant ready to guide them to their unit, and opening next year will be a kidney health and education center and transition program.
0: Got news? Share it with Saskatchewan at 306-244-1925.
1: Environment Canada forecast for Saskatoon and area today: a mix of sun and cloud, a 30% chance of showers, and a high of 23. Tonight, a few clouds, a low of 10. Sunday, sunny, wind becoming northwest at 20, gusting to 40 in the afternoon and a high of 27. And Monday, sunny with a high of 29. The Prince Albert region today, a mix of sun and cloud, a 30% chance of showers and a high of 23 degrees. Tonight, partly cloudy, becoming clear in the evening, a low of 9. Sunday, sunny, wind becoming northwest at 20 and a high of 25. And Monday, sunny with a high of 27 degrees. Here are your current temperatures right now: Spiritwood 14, Rosetown 13, Outlook 12, Kindersley 13 degrees, Wynyard 11, Watrous 8, Regina 10, Humboldt 7, LaRonge 10 degrees, Meadow Lake 15, Melford 9, Nipawin 10 degrees, Hudson Bay and Yorkton both at 9, Swift Current 14, Moose Jaw 11, Lloydminster 15 degrees, Waskasoo it's 12, North Battleford 16, Prince Albert partly cloudy and 13, and here in Saskatoon it's cloudy and 12 degrees.
3: This is Venice Ferguson with Coffee Talk. I personally don't have any problem with grounding the snowbirds until new airplanes arrive. I would have a problem if instead the replacement of the planes became a vehicle for eliminating the squadron altogether. And they won't be grounded until after this year's air show season. I grew up in Moose Jaw. I have covered more events and air shows at that base in my career than I can possibly tabulate. I've flown with the Snowbirds. The Tudor's flexibility and maneuverability is legendary, allowing the Snowbird pilots to achieve an aerobatic ballet rather than the shock and awe of, say, the American Blue Angels, which fly the F-18 Hornet. And don't get me wrong, love the 18s. They are extraordinarily cool to experience. If you ever speak to someone within the Air Force, down to a man and woman, they likely would all say they can't believe how long the Tudors have kept flying. Let me use this comparison. If you've ever gone to Cuba, you will see all those glorious vintage cars, essentially the last American cars to make it over there before the wall of communism came down. And they have cannibalized every part of them to keep them on the road, which is basically what the techs did to keep the Tudors in the air. The Tudors are more than 60 years old, and the performance of the Snowbirds is intense, demanding the utmost from those planes. There comes a time when safety has to be considered. And for the naysayers who believe it's an unnecessary expense, boo on you. There has to be some part of the human existence that is about achieving beauty, not simply pragmatism.
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0: Legendary Country 600 CJWW with another Saskatchewan talent right there out of Nakom, Tate Shrevers, which interesting tidbit. She says every night she treats herself to some cottage cheese and Smarties, saying don't judge until you taste it. Pretty interesting combo right there, I will say, and I will absolutely not judge because one of my favorite snacks is cottage cheese and green onions.
1: Well, good morning. I'm Steve Chisholm for CJWW, and we are broadcasting from Brand Egg, just north of Saskatoon. So it's you come up 16, you take the 71st Street, the service road, and just north of Redhead, you'll find Brand. It's their open house today. It's the Turf and Tractor Red Tag event, so you're going to save yourself just a ton of money. As a matter of fact, $750 off any compact utility tractor and $250 off any Z-Track or riding lawnmower. There has never been a better day to come out and take a look at this great John Deere product that they have here. And here's the beautiful thing about it. Because it is a demo day, what they've done is they have a gravel pit here if you want to try some of the earth-moving equipment, and grass if you want to try some of the mowers. Come out, take a look. There's also a free barbecue that we're going to have here a little bit later today, so everybody is welcome. We've set up some bouncy castles and some other activities for the kids. Today, a great day. The weather is finally getting nice. The grass is starting to grow, so you're going to have to deal with it. And you know what, acreage owners, today would be a great day for you. Come take a look what they have to offer and save yourself some money. It is the Turf and Tractor Red Tag event on today at Brant, just north of Saskatoon on Highway 16. 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
3: Absolutely it is. 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
1: Blake Shelton, She Wouldn't Be Gone. Legendary Country 600 at CJWW with Kendra. Already prepping for summer because looking at the forecast next week, we're going to be getting some summer temperatures in the 30s here in Saskatoon in the next few days. So found a list of things to do in preparation for warmer weather. Cleaning vents and filters, ceiling fans as well, so you don't end up blowing around dust bunnies that may have collected in the winter months. And apparently, something else I found out, in the summer, direction matters with ceiling fans. You want to run them counterclockwise. They say the blades will then push the cooler air down, so better airflow in the warmer months when you run them counterclockwise. The more you know.
2: 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They have some grass to cut for demonstration. So you're not just taking this home to see how it works. 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And especially like if you're an acreage owner, you got a whole bunch of grass to deal with. This is a great day to come in and get some great John Deere products. 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Clay's here. Thomas is here. Any questions that you have, they are waiting to answer them. 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So come see us. We're at Brand Ag, which is just north of Saskatoon, north of 6 on 16, but then at 71st Street, you take the service road, and that's where you'll find us.
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3: Here is your weekend weather from the Saskatoon Media Group Newsroom. The Environment Canada forecast for Saskatoon and area today, a mix of sun and cloud, a 30% chance of showers, and a high of 23. Tonight, a few clouds, a low of 10. Sunday, sunny, wind becoming northwest at 20, gusting to 40 in the afternoon and a high of 27. And Monday, sunny with a high of 29. The Prince Albert region today, a mix of sun and cloud, a 30% chance of showers and a high of 23 degrees. Tonight, partly cloudy, becoming clear in the evening, a low of 9. Sunday, sunny, wind becoming northwest at 20 and a high of 25. And Monday, sunny with a high of 27 degrees. I'm Kurt Sanderson, and that's your weather.
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0: Cape and Carpenter, Shut Up and Kiss Me with Legendary Country 600 CJWW. This is Kendra. I guess we know better than to expect smooth sailing with the weather here in Saskatchewan this spring. Yeah, Mother Nature continues to be pretty unsettled. Last weekend, we got snow. This week, well, potentially the first tornado of the year may have been spotted over in the Bethune area just north of Regina. So not confirmed just yet. They have to get the confirmation from Environment and Climate Change Canada before they can officially say, yeah, it's the first tornado of the season. But here in Saskatchewan, if you didn't know, usually average of 14 to 15 tornadoes a year in our province. And that season, usually the peak is between June and July.
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6: 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CJWW.

0: What he'll never have. Dylan Scott on Legendary Country 600 CJWW and Kendra keeping you company this Saturday morning. Probably a safe bet. Quite a few barbecues are going to be going on. Not just through the weekend here, but over the next few days, seeing the temperatures creeping up and up and up into the 30s even here in Saskatoon next week. And in preparation, well, there's been quite a debate going on with a popular barbecue choice. We're talking ketchup. There are those who argue that, well, just put it in the cupboard. It's shelf stable because of its natural acidity. So quite a few people say, yeah, it just works better if you leave it in, well, just the cupboard or on the table. Quite a few restaurants do that. Heinz, though, they say specifically, nope, put it in the fridge. In fact, on the back, it says for best results, refrigerate after opening. So I don't know if this debate will ever really be over, but in my household, there is one rule when it comes to ketchup. If you're putting it away, doesn't matter where, just make sure you clean the cap. Nobody wants those ketchup boogers when they open it up again.
1: Sometimes all you need is a place to slow down, to breathe a little deeper, and reconnect with what matters most. 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Good morning, I'm Steve Chisholm for CJWW, and we are broadcasting this morning from Brand Egg, which is just north of Saskatoon, Highway 16, 71st Street. You take the service road and you'll find us. We got big signs out front. It is the Turf and Tractor Red Tag event on today. We have Thomas here from Brand Egg. So what are you offering up?
2: So today we actually have some special discounts and the ability to demo anything that you want to try, whether that be a zero turn, lawn tractor, side-by-side, compact utility, out here in the property.
1: Yeah, because these aren't little things, so it's especially if you've got an acreage or something of that variety, come take it out. I also found out that you have a gravel pit.
2: That's right, yeah. We have a gravel pit, and we have a tractor with a backhoe there with the ability to play around a little bit and just see what these machines can do.
1: Yeah, don't be shy. We have a free barbecue that we're going to get cooking up here right away, and it's just a whole bunch of money to be saved. And like Thomas said, you can try this stuff out, which is the beautiful part about today. The Turf and Tractor Red Tag event is on today at Brand Egg, just north of Saskatoon, Highway 16 at 71st. You take the service road and you'll find us.
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and Ella Langley picking up Music Event of the Year for that song at the Academy of Country Music Awards last weekend. Monster hit for them, the second collaboration. And yeah, they've teased that in interviews. A third collaboration? Not out of the question. Legendary Country 600.

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0: from the CJWW Newsroom, bringing you Saskatchewan's news first. Here's what's happening.
1: Good morning. It's 16 degrees at 10 o'clock. I'm Kurt Sanderson, CJWW News. RCMP are looking for the public's help in locating a man wanted in connection with a homicide in Pelican Narrows Thursday morning. Brett McCollum has been charged with one count of second-degree murder following the death of 26-year-old Jaden Custer. McCollum is known to travel to the Prince Albert area, but his current whereabouts are unknown. You can find a photo of McCollum with the story online. The Spring 2026 Métis Nation Saskatchewan Legislative Assembly is taking place at Prairieland this weekend. A release from MNS says MNLA delegates will be considering and discussing a wide range of agenda items and submissions from the floor over the course of the two-day event. The MNLA is comprised of local presidents, the Provincial Métis Council, four representatives from the Métis Women of Saskatchewan, and four representatives from the Provincial Métis Youth Council. The MNLA has the authority to enact legislation, regulations, rules, and resolutions governing the affairs and conduct of the Métis in Saskatchewan. It began this morning with the grand entry, followed by the President's State of the Nation Address. There was a collision at the Arthauser Center in Prince Albert Thursday night. Only this one happened in the parking lot, not inside the rink. A news release from the Prince Albert Police Service says a three-vehicle accident occurred at about 6:20 p.m. Officers went to the south parking lot adjacent to 6th Avenue East and were able to determine that a white sedan was traveling at a high rate of speed through the parking lot when the driver lost control while attempting to turn and struck two parked vehicles. The driver was issued a ticket for driving without due care and attention. The white sedan sustained significant front-end damage, while the two parked vehicles also had substantial damage. All three vehicles were not drivable and had to be towed from the scene. No serious injuries were reported. The first memorandum of understanding between the City of Prince Albert and the University of Saskatchewan was signed earlier this week. In a news release, the agreement is described as a shared commitment to improve community and residential development, transportation, health and wellness, and recreation. Mayor Bill Powolinski says the agreement is an important driver for Prince Albert's 2026 to 2029 strategic plan. The university has had a presence in Prince Albert for more than 40 years and has involved many grassroots partnerships. And USASC President Vince Bruno Bossio said the MOU ensures a path forward for continued collaboration. The principal of the USASC Prince Albert campus, Jay Wilson, points to concrete examples of how USASC innovation and teamwork enhances quality of life in the city, including the Substance Use Disorder Toolkit, the new parking app, and the Mobile Complex Needs Initiative. A working group will meet regularly to help identify joint projects, and the MOU will be reviewed every 4 years.
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1: Environment Canada forecast for Saskatoon and area today. A mix of sun and cloud, a 30% chance of showers, and a high of 23. Tonight, a few clouds, a low of 10. Sunday, sunny, wind becoming northwest at 20. Gusting to 40 in the afternoon and a high of 27. And Monday, sunny with a high of 29. The Prince Albert region today, a mix of sun and cloud, a 30% chance of showers and a high of 23 degrees. Tonight, partly cloudy, becoming clear in the evening, a low of 9. Sunday, sunny, wind becoming northwest at 20 and a high of 25. And Monday, sunny with a high of 27 degrees. Here are your current temperatures right now. Spiritwood and Rosetown both at 14, Outlook 15, Kindersley 16 degrees, Wynyard 11, Watrous, Regina both at 13, Humboldt 10, LaRonge 9 degrees, Meadow Lake at 16, Melfort 10, Nipawin 13, Hudson Bay 11, Yorkton 10 degrees, Swift Current 17, Moose Jaw 14, Lloydminster 17 degrees, Waskasoo, it's 11. North Battleford, 17. Prince Albert, partly cloudy and 15. And here in Saskatoon, it's partly cloudy and 16 degrees.
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0: famous first words here after 10 o'clock on Country 600 at CJWW. This is Kendra. The first Rough Riders preseason game in 35 years set to take place in Saskatoon today. They're going to be taking over Griffith Stadium. So, head of the game, also got the chance to take a picture with the Grey Cup. It's going to be set up. They've got a photo opportunity over at the Co-op Store, 509 Wellman Crescent, and that's going to be set up over there. Chance to take a picture with the Grey Cup from 1:30 until 3:30 this afternoon.
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5: Well, good morning. I'm Steve Chisholm for CJWW. 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You can try one of these mowers in a real time and save yourself some money, too. $750 off compact tractors and $250 off any Z-Track or riding mower. 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
6: 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We'll see you down here in Watrous today.
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0: Justin Moore playing on Country 600 at CJWW, and Kendra joining you here the Saturday after May long weekend, and went across much of the province where, well, we got snow, so I'm guessing with a nicer weather here today and tomorrow, a few things that were postponed last weekend, back on the books, just in a shorter time frame.
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7: Here is your weekend weather from the Saskatoon Media Group Newsroom. The Environment Canada forecast for Saskatoon and area today, a mix of sun and cloud, a 30% chance of showers, and a high of 23. Tonight, a few clouds, a low of 10. Sunday, sunny, wind becoming northwest at 20, gusting to 40 in the afternoon and a high of 27. And Monday, sunny with a high of 29. The Prince Albert region today, a mix of sun and cloud, a 30% chance of showers and a high of 23 degrees. Tonight, partly cloudy, becoming clear in the evening, a low of 9. Sunday, sunny, wind becoming northwest at 20 and a high of 25. And Monday, sunny with a high of 27 degrees. I'm Kurt Sanderson, and that's your weather.
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0: Morgan Griffiths on Country 600 CJWW. The Chuck Wagon and Chariot season begins this weekend over in St. Louis. That's right. 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
2: Yeah, and you know what? 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

0: Maybe she'll change her mind on Legendary Country 600 CJWW with Kendra. In the 15 years that I've lived in Saskatoon, I don't know. I'm trying to remember if there was ever a year quite like this when it comes to potholes. Thanks to, well, the freeze, the thaw, really, really making for some rough spots around and about the roads of our city. And, well, according to the city of Saskatoon, they're really ramping things up. They're going to be going out on a big pothole blitz beginning on Monday. And if you've ever used the city's Report a Pothole map, you know how lit up it was this year. In fact, they say that there were more than 2,000 potholes more compared to the same time period last year. So over 3,700 potholes reported just on that map. So a lot of work to be done. They're going to be out and about with their hot mix of asphalt that they start using here in May. So yeah, a lot of TLC going to be going on, especially on those well-traveled roads. They say they like to start on those 8th Street, 22nd Street West, and then follow up by curbs, parking lanes, and less busy streets after that. So, City of Saskatoon going to be hard at work with their big pothole blitz starting up on Monday.
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1: Joining you here at Watrous Mainline GM today, and we are chatting with the one and only Gerald Merrifield, the owner. 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
1: And
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1: Well, and you know what? 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
3: Yes, it is, and I'd like to invite everybody out here today for the special event to raise some money for our spray park, and we're having a barbecue, test drives, everything to go with it.
1: And, I mean, you know, so many years and so many decades that you've been here in Watrous. Tell me a little bit about this community and, how it's shaped your family and how you've just been kind of privileged to serve this community for so many years.
3: It's an awesome community. 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Everybody's very friendly, low crime. It's just a beautiful community to be in.
1: 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You know, my grandfather out by Drinkwater, he would come in and buy trucks here all the time in Watrous. So it's kind of not just Watrous famous, but Saskatchewan famous as well. And that's a kudos to you, Gerald, and all the work you've done.
3: Well, thank you. Actually, we sell a lot of vehicles out of province to all the provinces, Western anyway, for sure, and some even odd one to the Maritimes.
1: There you go, WatrousMainlineGM.com. And Gerald, what's the phone number they can call if they've got any questions here today?
3: 306-946-3336.
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0: Great on Country 600 CJWW with Kendra joining you here this Saturday. Couldn't help but smile last night going for a quick walk while the weather was good last night and seeing the garage sale signs being put up, you know, in preparation. Well, I did see a few actual sales going on last weekend despite, you know, the wild weather. I'm guessing there's going to be even more this weekend and with the better weather. Probably going to be seeing a few more lemonade stands set up as well.
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2: 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Talk to Clay. 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Goes till 4 o'clock this afternoon. You can smell the barbecue cooking up already. 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

0: Remember the cassette with the song that you wore out?
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he's crazy. Judd's on Legendary Country 600 CJWW, just about 6 minutes away from your 11 a.m. news. We got Dwight Yoakam on the way before the top of the hour, as well as Owen Wrigling. It's Tail Light This Town.

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And nobody knows our highways and byways like you. Let us know what you see at 306-938-0600. We are CJWW.

0: the CJWW Newsroom, bringing you Saskatchewan's news first. Here's what's happening.
1: Good morning. It's 17 degrees at 11 o'clock. I'm Kurt Sanderson, CJWW News. Saskatoon firefighters responded to a three-vehicle collision at 8:01 a.m. today at the intersection of Highway 16 North and 71st Street West. An ambulance was one of the three vehicles involved. Crews say all occupants were able to get themselves out of their vehicles and no serious injuries were reported. Firefighters assisted with traffic control and ensured scene safety before turning the investigation over to police. Peter Ballantyne Cree Nation and the Prince Albert Grand Council say Northern Saskatchewan communities are facing what they describe as a growing public safety crisis. In a joint statement released Friday, leaders pointed to recent shootings and two deaths in Pelican Narrows as evidence that communities are becoming overwhelmed by violence linked to gangs, drugs, and firearms. The organizations say local RCMP detachments remain understaffed with no dedicated drug enforcement officers, detectives, or school officers in Pelican Narrows. Leaders are urging governments to increase policing resources, expand addictions and youth programs, and support the creation of a First Nations-led police service for Northern Saskatchewan. Saskatchewan RCMP reported an increased police presence on the 300 block of 2nd Avenue East in Melville yesterday as officers carried out an ongoing investigation. Police asked the public to avoid the area and follow directions from officers at the scene while the investigation was underway. RCMP said updates would be provided as more information became available, but they noted the public would be notified if there was any immediate risk to safety. The Spring 2026 Métis Nation Saskatchewan Legislative Assembly is taking place at Prairieland this weekend. A release from MNS says MNLA delegates will be considering and discussing a wide range of agenda items and submissions from the floor over the course of the two-day event. The MNLA is comprised of local presidents, the Provincial Métis Council, four representatives of the Métis Women of Saskatchewan, and four representatives from the Provincial Métis Youth Council. The MNLA has the authority to enact legislation, regulations, rules, and resolutions governing the affairs and conduct of the Métis in Saskatchewan. It all begins today at 9 a.m. with the grand entry, followed by the President's State of the Nation address. After about 18 months of raising funds and awareness, St. Paul's Hospital Foundation, By Your Side Kidney Care Campaign, has finally wrapped up after exceeding its original goal. The foundation's CEO, Lucina Hickey, says thanks to the donations of the community, the team has raised over $10 million, some of which has already been put to use for kidney disease prevention efforts.
2: So since 2023, we've been working with communities at a higher risk of getting kidney disease in the identification and prevention of kidney disease, so keeping kidneys healthy longer.
1: The money also ensured that the dialysis unit has been able to keep running full throttle, as it's currently at 100% capacity. A few more improvements patients will notice: a front door attendant ready to guide them to their unit, and opening next year will be a kidney health and education center and transition program.
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1: Environment Canada forecast for Saskatoon and area today: a mix of sun and cloud, a 30% chance of showers, and a high of 23. Tonight, a few clouds, a low of 10. Sunday, sunny, wind becoming northwest at 20, gusting to 40 in the afternoon and a high of 27. And Monday, sunny with a high of 29. The Prince Albert region today, a mix of sun and cloud, a 30% chance of showers and a high of 23 degrees. Tonight, partly cloudy, becoming clear in the evening, a low of 9. Sunday, sunny, wind becoming northwest at 20 and a high of 25. And Monday, sunny with a high of 27 degrees. Here are your current temperatures right now: Spiritwood 15, Rosetown 16, Outlook 17, Kindersley 20, Wynyard 13, Watrous 16, Regina and Humboldt both at 15, LaRonge 10, Meadow Lake it's 18, Melfort 14 degrees, Nipawin 15, Hudson Bay 13, Yorkton 11, Swift Current 18, Moose Jaw 16 degrees, Lloydminster 19, Waskasoo it's 14, North Battleford 18 degrees, Prince Albert partly cloudy and 18, And here in Saskatoon, it's partly cloudy and 17 degrees.
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0: Legendary Country 600 CJWW with Jess Moskaluk, Halfway Home. And you can catch her performing June 13th over in Bigger. That's right. That is the place to be because they're going to be closing off downtown and having a huge country music festival with Jess Moskaluk, Braden King, Brock Andrews. It is going to be such a great time celebrating the completion of a revitalization project that they've had underway. So it is going to be just a hub of so much activity with all of these performers, all ages event, and it is free. 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And you can do that as well as find more info on the Bigger Country Music Festival over at CJWWradio.com.
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3: 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I'm Steve Chisholm for CJWW, and we are broadcasting from Brand Egg, just north of Saskatoon on, well, you go north on 16, then at 71st Street, you just take that service road, and you can't miss us. You see all the John Deere implements and out there. 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If you're looking for something like a utility tractor for around the acreage or anything like that, $750 off compact tractors and an opportunity for you to test drive them here because they do have a little gravel pit. 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And they let me take a spin on one of these stand-up mowers. 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Great deals to be had, and like I said, there's a free barbecue now. I've already sampled one, and I can say without a doubt, delicious. As a matter of fact, I'm just kind of, you know, I don't want to appear to be too anxious to go get a second one, but I think that's going to happen before all is said and done. So why don't you stop by? It's a great day, beautiful in Saskatoon, and we're easy to find. Like I said, just Highway 16 North, and then at 71st Street, you take the service road, and you find Brandt Ag, where it is tractor and turf days.
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2: 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Are we in trouble, Jason?
5: No, we're not in trouble. 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We also got a custom Trail Boss here, $74.9 on for $64.4, and on top of that, a $1,500 fuel card.
2: That is not bad at all. 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Hey, you're getting pumped?
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2: 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We're having so much fun. 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Watrous Mainline GM. 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

0: sound effects, the end of that one. Pretty good at drinking beer. It's Billy Currington on Legendary Country 600 CJWW with Kendra joining you here this Saturday morning. Now, spring cleaning, well underway. All sorts of hacks and tips and tricks floating around online. One that's been making the rounds again is the idea that you can throw your Crocs, yes, foam sandals, into the dishwasher. Now, it is important to note that because of the heat of dishwashers, they can actually warp your Crocs, so not a great way of cleaning them. Also, I know so many people who are very particular in how their dishwasher gets loaded with dishes themselves and what is okay and what is not okay to put in there. I can only imagine Crocs would be the last thing they would want to find when they're unloading the dishwasher.
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7: Here is your weekend weather from the Saskatoon Media Group Newsroom. The Environment Canada forecast for Saskatoon and area today, a mix of sun and cloud, a 30% chance of showers, and a high of 23. Tonight, a few clouds, a low of 10. Sunday, sunny, wind becoming northwest at 20, gusting to 40 in the afternoon and a high of 27. And Monday, sunny with a high of 29. The Prince Albert region today, a mix of sun and cloud, a 30% chance of showers and a high of 23 degrees. Tonight, partly cloudy, becoming clear in the evening, a low of 9. Sunday, sunny, wind becoming northwest at 20 and a high of 25. And Monday, sunny with a high of 27 degrees. I'm Kurt Sanderson, and that's your weather.

logo of the days. Tim and the Glory Boys playing on Country 600 at CJWW with Kendra. Taking a look at the days ahead of us here in Saskatoon. Things are really going to be warming up. Seeing temperatures in the 30s next

0: 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Crush It tastes like
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0: Keith playing on Country 600 at CJWW with Kendra here Saturday morning. What a world of difference a week makes because, well, May long, a lot of our province got some snow this weekend. Well, at least here in Saskatoon, looking out, seeing green grass and sunshine. So probably a lot more action when the weather is good. People tend to head outside and a lot more action, I know, especially taking care of all those lawns. Yeah, quite a few of my neighbors out maybe making the first few swipes with their mowers of the year. And it's always interesting seeing, okay, which neighbor goes on the diagonal, which one, well, they just go wherever they like with those lines in the lawn. If you want to be a baller, you gotta win the
1: summer holler. It's back and bigger, louder, and better than ever. The CJWW 50th Anniversary Flamin' Saskatchewan Summer Hauler is hitting the road. Spot it, scan the QR code, and you could win an epic prize haul worth over $40,000. Don't miss your chance. This is CJWW's biggest giveaway ever. 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

0: Legendary Country 600 CJWW with Tucker Wetmore Brunette. Now, if you missed it, last weekend down in Vegas, you got to perform that tune on stage at the Academy of Country Music Awards. Must have been a very special night, because not only did he get to perform that song on stage, but he was introduced by Shania Twain and his mom. So big night for her as well. And, well, he also picked up New Male Artist of the Year.
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3: 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I got a place for you. I'm Steve Chisholm. We're broadcasting from Brad Egg, which is north of Saskatoon. You go down on Highway 16, and then at 71st Street, you just take the service road. We're easy to find from there. We got a free barbecue going on. I saw some kids there over there jumping in the bouncy castle, because it is just a great day. Spring is finally here. That means that lawn care is, well, it's in your future, and if you have some big lawn to take care of, or maybe you're in the business to do it professionally, do they have some great deals for you here with some great John Deere product? And you can, a beautiful thing about it is you can test drive it today. It is what they call the Turf and Tractor event. So they literally have a patch of grass here that you can take the mower over there to, the ride a mower or whatever it is, zero turn mower, and take a spin around, see how it feels. They also have a gravel pit if you want to take one of their utility tractors over and see if it can do what you need it to do back at your place. $750 off on compact tractors today. Just ask Thomas for all the details on that. $250 off any zero track or a riding mower on special. So great deals to be had. Any questions you have can be answered here today during the Turf and Tractor event that's going on at Brant Ag, which is north of Saskatoon. Like I said, 16, Highway 16, then at 71st is where you take the service road, and it's easy to find, and there is a free barbecue this afternoon. You gotta love that.
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Legendary Country 600 CJWW rolling right along this morning. A few minutes to go until your 12 o'clock news, weather, agribiz, and sports. And we got more music coming your way from Mackenzie Porter and Owen Rigling, Faith Hill, and right now, it's Jason Aldean, The Truth.

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0: the CJWW Newsroom, bringing you Saskatchewan's news first. 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
1: Good afternoon. It's 20 degrees at 12 o'clock. I'm Kurt Sanderson, CJWW News. Saskatoon firefighters responded to a three-vehicle collision at 8.01 a.m. today at the intersection of Highway 60 North and 71st Street West. An ambulance was one of the three vehicles involved. Crews say all occupants were able to remove themselves from the vehicles and no serious injuries were reported. Saskatchewan RCMP reported an increased police presence on the 300 block of 2nd Avenue East in Melville yesterday as officers carried out an ongoing investigation. Police asked the public to avoid the area and follow directions from officers at the scene while the investigation was underway. RCMP said updates would be provided as more information became available and noted the public would be notified if there is any immediate risk to safety. The Spring 2026 Métis Nation Saskatchewan Legislative Assembly is taking place at Prairieland Park this weekend. A release from MNS says MNLA delegates will be considering and discussing a wide range of agenda items and submissions from the floor over the course of the two-day event. The MNLA is comprised of local presidents, the Provincial Métis Council, four representatives of the Métis Women of Saskatchewan, and four representatives from the Provincial Métis Youth Council. The MNLA has the authority to enact legislation, regulations, rules, and resolutions governing the affairs and conduct of the Métis Nation in Saskatchewan. It began this morning with grand entry, followed by the President's State of the Nation address. Homicide investigators in British Columbia say missing actor Stuart McLean has been found dead in Lions Bay, north of Vancouver. The 45-year-old actor and producer, known for roles in TV series including Arrow, Travelers, and Virgin River, had been missing since May 15th. Police say evidence suggested foul play, but investigators believe the death was an isolated incident as they continue reviewing surveillance footage and conducting interviews. City crews will be ramping up pothole repairs on Monday. The spring pothole blitz was delayed due to the bad weather. So far, more than 3,700 potholes have been reported to the city's Report a Pothole map. That represents an increase of more than 2,000 potholes compared to the same period last year. Additional city crews and contractors will take advantage of the warm weather to accelerate repairs, beginning on Monday. The top priority will be high traffic streets, followed by curbs, parking lanes, and lower priority streets. Potholes are a common challenge in freeze-thaw climates. Moisture enters pavement cracks, freezes, and expands, which causes the asphalt to break apart. With temperatures finally improving in the province, boating season is kicking off in earnest. However, boaters should remember that all pleasure craft operators have a responsibility in keeping our waters safe. Senior Conservation Officer for the Weyburn Compliance Area, Lindsay Lecco, reminds all boat operators to ensure their boats are cleaned, drained, and dry.
2: It's super important in protecting Saskatchewan's water ecosystems. It's not really a suggestion. It's a preventative measure, and in fact, it's a legal requirement. The whole purpose of having people clean, drain, and dry is to prevent aquatic invasive species from entering our waterways.
1: This applies to all watercraft, even non-motorized vessels, like canoes, kayaks, and paddleboards.
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1: Environment Canada forecast for Saskatoon and area today. A mix of sun and cloud, a 30% chance of showers, and a high of 23. Tonight, a few clouds, a low of 10. Sunday, sunny, wind becoming northwest at 20. Gusting to 40 in the afternoon and a high of 27. And Monday, sunny with a high of 29. The Prince Albert region today, a mix of sun and cloud, a 30% chance of showers and a high of 23 degrees. Tonight, partly cloudy, becoming clear in the evening, a low of 9. Sunday, sunny, wind becoming northwest at 20 and a high of 25. And Monday, sunny with a high of 27 degrees. Here are your current temperatures right now. Spiritwood 16, Rosetown and Outlook both at 20, Kindersley 22, Wynyard 13 degrees, Watrous 17, Regina 16 degrees, Humboldt 17, LaRonge, 15. Meadow Lake, 18. Melfort, 16. Nipawin, 15. Hudson Bay, 14 degrees. Yorkton, 11. Swift Current, 19. Moose Jaw, 18. Lloydminster, 21 degrees. Waskasoo at 17. North Battleford, 21. Prince Albert, partly cloudy and 19. And here in Saskatoon, it's cloudy and 20 degrees.
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5: Welcome to the Ag Resource Market Watch weekly commentary coming direct from the Chicago Board of Trade. Markets recovered, but only slightly, and the sheer amount of input being thrown at the markets does lean pretty neutral on balance for now. Corn futures ended 5 to 7 cents higher. Wheat futures ended 10 higher in Chicago, but 8 lower in Kansas City. Beans ended 20 higher. Dan, seemingly there has been a deal made with China, but also U.S. planting threats are limited, and the coverage of U.S. drought in the next 10 days will be getting smaller, not larger. Break down the soy complex, please.
6: Well, Ben, the soybean market finishes slightly lower, but in a very narrow range. Of course, trading this week dominated by the U.S. trade deal that was announced by the White House on Sunday. But the market lacked follow-through based on seasonal bearish price trends. But overall, the market is likely to see strong support on breaks. We'll see where the soybean market goes depending on summer weather, but at least at this point, we don't see a big break ahead. Back to you, Ben.
5: Well, we think the U.S. announcing China will spend $17 billion per year in 26, 27, and 28 on more or less non-soybean ag. This is a big deal. This, along with reduced U.S. corn seeding and unceasing U.S. corn export demand, will work to tighten the U.S. balance sheet, probably by several hundred bushels. So higher harvest lows are expected, and there's suddenly a lot more pressure placed upon weather and yield performance. But also, South American production estimates are rising. South America's corn surplus will be the largest ever. And while regional issues are present, water availability won't be an issue for the primary Midwest.
6: Well, that's all this week. I'm Dan Bossy.
5: And I'm Ben Buckner. Thanks for tuning in to the Ag Resource Market Watch.
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1: In sports, Destination Bridge City kickoff is officially under 5 hours away. Fans are that much closer to getting to see the first Saskatchewan Rough Riders preseason game in Saskatoon in over 30 years, and the first to be played at Griffith Stadium. Fans will get to see the Riders ace most of their starters, like quarterback Trevor Harris and running back A.J. Ouellette, against the Winnipeg Blue Bombers, who will counter with their starters like quarterback Zach Collaris and running back Brady Oliveira. Riders head coach Corey Mace talks about the decisions on who to start for today's game.
11: You know, a few things played into it, just, you know, how our season's going to be rolled out to get started week one. And certainly, man, I'm not oblivious to the opportunity for our fan base up here to see some of their favorite guys too. So pretty easy decision going into training camp of deployment.
1: Standing room only tickets remain for the game, with Party in the Park opening at 2, with opening kickoff to follow at 5 o'clock. Tomorrow, the Riders will head to Regina, where they will get ready for the start of the regular season. The Green and White open at home on Saturday, June 13th, against the BC Lions. In NHL playoff action, the Montreal Canadiens resume their series with the Carolina Hurricanes. Montreal leads the best-of-seven Eastern Conference Final 1-0 right now. The other conference final resumes tomorrow with Colorado Avalanche in Vegas, facing off against the Golden Knights. Vegas leads that series 2-0 so far. The IIHF World Men's Hockey Championship continues today with the tournament running through Sunday in Switzerland. 16 national teams are taking part, split into two groups of 8 teams for preliminary round-robin play plus playoffs. Canada is one of the 16 nations taking part, and they are in Group B. So far, Canada has 4 wins, 1 extra time win, 0 losses for 14 points, good for first place in Group B. Canada's next game is tomorrow against Slovakia. I'm Kurt Sanderson, and that's your sports.
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0: Legendary Country 600 at CJWW with Kendra here in the noon hour. Head on over to the co-op store in Saskatoon, 509 Wellman Crescent. Pretty cool photo op today. They've got the gray cup, so you can snap a picture again at the co-op store over on Wellman Crescent from 1:30 until 3:30 today in the lead-up, of course, to, well, the Rider preseason game over at Griffith Stadium this afternoon. They're going to be playing the Blue Bombers, and important to note, this is the first preseason game in 35 years that's going to be taking place here in Saskatoon, so a lot of hype for good reason.
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2: 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Brand Ag is where we're at. I'm Steve Chisholm for CJWW, and we are broadcasting from Brand Ag, where we also have a free barbecue going, too. Easy to find. 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And today is what they call Turf and Tractor Day, so you get a chance to demo some of the equipment. So if you're thinking of getting one of these brand-new stand-on riding mowers, you can take it for a test spin and see exactly how it works. I know a lot of people are here that took a look, and then they said, well, I got to go get my spouse because she's going to be the one who's using this, so I want her to take a test drive, too. So there's money to be saved as well, $750 off compact tractors. Just ask Thomas for all the details on that, $250 off of Z-Track or riding mowers. And like I said, today is the day where you get to test drive them, and there's a free barbecue going with chips and drinks. And, yeah, bring out the kids, too, because they also have a bouncy castle. 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
4: 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How can they get a hold of you guys? What's the website? What's the phone number?
5: Phone number is 306-946-3336 or watrousmainline.com.
4: Right on. We'd love to see you down here today. We couldn't have asked for a more beautiful day here at Watrous Mainline GM.
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0: Luke Combs doing this on Legendary Country 600 at CJWW with Kendra. Got a few dogs in my family, and they are really like members of the family. But my fur niece and nephew, I'll be honest, their kisses don't smell all that sweet, which is why I was very intrigued when I came across this article talking about how scientists are working on a spray that could, well, eliminate bad breath in dogs. It was made of something kind of surprising. Molasses. You would think, oh, well, it's made of a byproduct of sugar production, but no, there is something to this. They say it kind of works as a natural odor neutralizer and a mild antibacterial agent. Now, obviously, they got to do a lot more testing and a lot more studies on how this works, this specific spray that they're working on. Though they did say in some of their initial tests that, yeah, sure enough, cut down on the smell of doggy breath, which would be great. Great news.
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2: Well, good afternoon. I'm Steve Chisholm for CJWW. It has been a fantastic day and will continue to be. We're at Brand Ag, just north of Saskatoon. Take Highway 16, 71st Street. 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There are signs. Thomas is with us here from Brand Ag. How late are you open today?
3: Today we'll be open until 4 o'clock, and the event will be right up until the deadline there.
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2: Of course you will. It's Brand Ag. We're just north of Saskatoon, Highway 16. You go to 71st Street, and then you take the service road. You can't miss us. Come on out. We still got a barbecue going here and bouncy castles for the kids.
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5: Here is your weekend weather from the Saskatoon Media Group Newsroom. The Environment Canada forecast for Saskatoon and area today, a mix of sun and cloud, a 30% chance of showers, and a high of

0: 23. Tonight, a few clouds, a low of 10. Sunday, sunny, wind becoming northwest at 20. Gusting to 40 in the afternoon and a high of 27. And Monday, sunny with a high of 29. The Prince Albert region today, a mix of sun and cloud, a 30% chance of showers and a high of 23 degrees. Tonight, partly cloudy, becoming clear in the evening, a low of 9. Sunday, sunny, wind becoming northwest at 20 and a high of 25. And Monday, sunny with a high of 27 degrees. I'm Kurt Sanderson, and that's your weather.
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0: I do it for the money. Legendary Country 600 at CJWW with Kendra. If you missed the news earlier this week, well, we now know who is going to be taken to the stage at the Saskatoon Exes Summer. You can join in the crowd, join in the fun Monday, August 3rd, when Josh Ross will be playing. And then a couple of days later, Jade Eagleson will be taking the grandstand stage August 5th. 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Text the keywords Josh Ross or Eagleson to 306-938-0600. Your opportunity to win your way into, well, whichever show you prefer. The one to see Jade Eagleson or Josh Ross. And that draw will be made Monday morning with Ben Brooks.
1: Crush it hard, ice tea. 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

0: Tucker on Legendary Country 600 CJWW, getting ready for the 6th annual Battle of Bunnicks Tournament. 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
4: Well, I've been here over 60 years, 62 years. 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So it's been just great.
3: And is that the secret, you know, the relationships and you know, generations of families? I mean, I talked about how you sold trucks to my grandfather, and my dad's bought a truck out here, too. So that's just what it's all about. Hey, the relationships with everybody.
4: Yes, I became good friends with your grandfather and sold him a few vehicles, been out to his place, and remember selling him a grain truck once upon a time. But building relationships is the best thing you can do in business, and people trust you, and you get to know them and trust them, and it's just really great.
3: Right on. Well, maybe we can start that relationship with somebody new here today. How can they get a hold of you, Gerald? What's your website and your phone number?
4: Just give me a call at 306-946-3336 and Watrous Mainline.
3: And remember, still taking test drives up until 3 o'clock today, with $10 going right back into the community and the spray park. So, Gerald, thanks so much for having us out here today, and always a pleasure coming to Watrous Mainline GM.
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0: thought about you. Legendary Country 600 at CJWW with Kendra. Preseason action. Riders versus Bombers over at Griffith Stadium this afternoon. Classic rivalry right there. Something a little strange, though. The Blue Bombers yesterday on Facebook, they came out with a post saying that they just landed in Saskatchewan. LOL, this place is crazy. And along with that caption, they had a picture of Gainer the Gopher looming over Cornwall Center, where a combine was parked in front. So, yeah, a little bit of Photoshop work right there. And a lot of people wondering why they would post a picture like this, especially considering Cornwall Center is Regina and the teams are playing in Saskatoon today. So Bombers perhaps a little bit confused.
1: 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And if you see something on the road, tell us at 306-938-0600. 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

0: the CJWW Newsroom, bringing you Saskatchewan's news first. Here's what's happening.
1: Good afternoon. I'm Kurt Sanderson, CJWW News. Peter Ballantyne Cree Nation and the Prince Albert Grand Council say northern Saskatchewan communities are facing what they describe as a growing public safety crisis. In a joint statement released Friday, leaders pointed to recent shootings and two deaths in Pelican Narrows as evidence that communities are becoming overwhelmed by violence linked to gangs, drugs, and firearms. The organizations say local RCMP detachments are understaffed, with no dedicated drug enforcement officers, detectives, or school officers in Pelican Narrows. Leaders are urging governments to increase policing resources, expand addictions and youth programs, and support the creation of a First Nations-led police service for Northern Saskatchewan. RCMP and conservation officers are out ensuring boat operators are being safe and following the rules. With improving temperatures, boating season is going to go into full swing. Regarding alcohol, it cannot be present on any boat that is not a residence. Senior Conservation Officer Lindsay Lecco.
2: With pontoon boats, for example, they seem to think that as long as there's a barbecue and they've got a little pail that they can relieve themselves in and a cushion to sleep on, it is now a houseboat, and it is not a houseboat. It's got to have plumbed-in eating, cooking facilities, and then the other part of it that's the most important is it's got to be moored. It's got to be a resident.
1: Lecco says officers are patrolling to maintain safety on local water bodies. If you're from rural Saskatchewan, a production coming to Dancing Sky Theatre will most likely look just like a scene out of your own life. The Red Truck, a 2007 play from Saskatchewan author James O'Shea, is being revived this week, bringing laughter and maybe a couple of tears to the audience. Artistic director Angus Ferguson says it's about a man who tries to make a life for himself out west, but he follows his heart home to Saskatchewan, where he hopes to take over the family farm.
3: And it's sort of about him and his father negotiating how and where he wants to live. And then through this whole thing, he is trying to fix an old red truck that's stuck out in the back 40.
1: Ferguson says the play is full of local references from the area and Saskatchewanisms, and it's sure to pull at the heartstrings of anyone who spent their life here. The production started yesterday and runs through June 7th in Meacham. Tickets are available online at DancingSkyTheatre.com or by calling the box office. The City of Saskatoon is reminding residents that they share the city with countless animal species, and there are responsibilities that come with that. A release from the city advises the public that wildlife are not pets, and you should not attempt to approach or touch them, no matter how furry and adorable they may be. The public should also refrain from feeding the wildlife. The city says feeding them is not helping them, as it can make them lose their instinctual fear of humans and lead to more encounters and conflicts. Securing potential food sources, such as garbage, compost, birdseed, and pet food, is also an important job, as to not lure animals closer into residential areas. If you do happen to encounter a wild animal, make loud noises, wave your arms, and try to scare it away. If it's acting aggressively, call the Saskatoon Police Service non-emergency line. I'm Kurt Sanderson, CJWW News.
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1: Here is your weekend weather from the Saskatoon Media Group Newsroom. Environment Canada forecast for Saskatoon and area today, a mix of sun and cloud, a 30% chance of showers, and a high of 23. Tonight, a few clouds, a low of 10. Sunday, sunny, wind becoming northwest at 20, gusting to 40 in the afternoon and a high of 27. And Monday, sunny with a high of 29. The Prince Albert region today, a mix of sun and cloud, a 30% chance of showers and a high of 23 degrees. Tonight, partly cloudy, becoming clear in the evening, a low of 9. Sunday, sunny, wind becoming northwest at 20 and a high of 25. And Monday, sunny with a high of 27 degrees. I'm Kurt Sanderson, and that's your weather.
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0: That's Saskatoon boy right there, Adam Johnson on Legendary Country 600 at CJWW. This is Kendra. Great day for some racing. Sutherland Automotive Speedway, they kick off their 2026 season today. And they've got the Racer Junks, the Super Stocks, Pro Trucks, Pro Late Models, Super Trucks, all of that getting ready to go here today. All of these weekends ahead of us, just packed full of racing just north of Saskatoon over on Highway 12. And don't forget, gates open 3 o'clock. 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You can find the full schedule and more details over at cjwwradio.com.
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0: Matt and Riley Green, half of me on Legendary Country 600 CJWW with Kendra here this weekend. Now, earlier this week, we found out that Music City is going to be hosting the Super Bowl in 2023. That's right, the big game is going to be taking over Nashville. So, obviously, I think a lot of work and planning has gone into this, and already people wondering, okay, it's Music City. They got to have a pretty good halftime show. Who exactly will it be? And does this mean we have to wait 4 more years until a country halftime show?
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7: Here is your weekend weather from the Saskatoon Media Group Newsroom. The Environment Canada forecast for Saskatoon and area today, a mix of sun and cloud, a 30% chance of showers, and a high of 23. Tonight, a few clouds, a low of 10. Sunday, sunny, wind becoming northwest at 20, gusting to 40 in the afternoon and a high of 27. And Monday, sunny with a high of 29. The Prince Albert region today, a mix of sun and cloud, a 30% chance of showers and a high of 23 degrees. Tonight, partly cloudy, becoming clear in the evening, a low of 9. Sunday, sunny, wind becoming northwest at 20 and a high of 25. And Monday, sunny with a high of 27 degrees. I'm Kurt Sanderson, and that's your weather.
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0: Lawn Chair Lazy, a pretty fitting one here on a Saturday afternoon. James Barker Band playing on Country 600 at CJWW. This is Kendra. Yeah, the time of year where you can actually sit out in the lawn chair, maybe soak up a little bit of sun. Honestly, for many years, I just had a lawn chair riding around in the back of my vehicle because there's so many occasions where you find you need one, right? Oh, somebody's having a barbecue or a campfire in the backyard. Here we go. We need an extra seat. Oh, there's a game. You got to sit on the sidelines. There you go. Another opportunity to bring out a seat. Just always make sure you got your name written on it because let's be honest, a lot of those lawn chairs, they all look the same.
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0: Blowing My Mind, Clint Black on Legendary Country 600 at CJWW with Kendra. Looking at how the years fly by, I think it's been 15 now that I've lived here in Saskatoon, and I cannot remember a year with more potholes. If you've ever checked out the city of Saskatoon's report, a pothole map, it is very lit up this year. Over 3,700 pothole reports this year. In fact, that's 2,000 more than the same time last year. So a lot of work to be done, and they are going to be going out on a big pothole blitz around the city beginning on Monday. So this year, things delayed by the spike in freeze-thaw events, right? It was beautiful weather, then not so great. You had the snow. So a lot of work to be done, a lot of TLC that's going to get going here. They say they start on those well-traveled roads like 8th Street, 22nd Street. So they do those, then they follow up by going through curbs, parking lanes, less busy streets. So a lot of TLC coming to the roads of Saskatoon with some pothole patching in the weeks ahead.
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0: around. Jordan Davis on Country 600 at CJWW. Well, from the sounds of it, over 5,000 people already registered for the Saskatchewan Marathon coming up next weekend. So Sunday, May 31st, along the beautiful Miwasan Trail, expect to see a lot of people walking, running. They got the different categories there and all distances. And pretty cool, all participants also receive a race kit, which includes a race t-shirt. 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

Country 600 CJWW. The days are getting longer, but they are flying right on by. I mean, just over a week's time, we'll be flipping over another page on the calendar, and it'll be June.

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0: from the CJWW Newsroom, bringing you Saskatchewan's news first. Here's what's happening.
1: Good afternoon. I'm Kurt Sanderson, CJWW News. Leaders with Peter Ballantyne Cree Nation and the Prince Albert Grand Council are calling on the provincial and federal governments to take immediate action following two deaths in Pelican Narrows. Community leaders say the homicide of 16-year-old Josiah Webb Long and the killing of 26-year-old Jaden Custer have added to growing fears over rising violence, gang activity, and firearm-related incidents in the northern community. Officials say Pelican Narrows has seen multiple drive-by shootings, bear spray incidents, and other violent crimes in recent weeks, despite a local state of emergency declared in 2024. Leaders are now calling for more RCMP resources, better cell service, youth programming, and long-term investments in First Nations-led policing and mental health supports. Sask Power says starting this month, crews will inspect more than 123,000 wood power poles as part of its annual maintenance program. There are more than 1.2 million wood power poles installed throughout Saskatchewan. In a news release, Minister responsible Jeremy Harrison says wood poles and transformers are the backbone of Sask Power's distribution system, and regular maintenance is a cost-effective way to ensure Saskatchewan's economy and communities have the safe, reliable power they need to grow and thrive. Crews will examine poles, crossarms, anchoring cables, and other hardware for signs of damage, decay, and carpenter ant infestation, while completing maintenance activities to extend the life of the poles. Any pole that cannot be repaired or reinforced will be marked for replacement. Sask Power also says inspection and maintenance of wood power poles can double a pole's lifespan and provide significant cost savings, pointing out that maintaining a pole costs less than $65, whereas replacing one costs about $5,000. Dancing Sky Theatre in Meacham is reviving a Saskatchewan classic this spring. Artistic director Angus Ferguson says The Red Truck, a 2007 play from Saskatchewan author James O'Shea, is a truly local production, featuring a story about a man who tries to make a life for himself out west, but he follows his heart home to Saskatchewan, where he hopes to take over the family farm.
2: One of the things that brings him home is he just misses the people. And there's that sense of like, well, we'll figure it out. We'll fix it. We'll make it work. That he just misses. Like, people here are maybe stubborn, creative, determined. So, and you know, if we decide we're going to get a truck into a theater, we get a truck into a theater.
1: You heard that right. The team at Dancing Sky managed to get a red truck in the theater and onto the stage for this production, immersing the audience in that farmyard feel. Ferguson says the play is full of local references from the area and is sure to pull at the heartstrings of anyone who's spent their life here. The production started yesterday and runs through June 7th in Meacham. Tickets are available online at DancingSkyTheatre.com or by calling the box office. Because we live in a province with copious amounts of wildlife, we need to understand what to do when it ventures into our cities. The city of Saskatoon is providing the public with tips on how to coexist with wildlife safely. These include keeping potential food sources secured, avoid approaching or touching wildlife, and do not feed them human food. If you have pets, don't leave them unsupervised outside, and if you're on a walk, have them under control on a leash. If you do happen to encounter a wild animal, make loud noises, wave your arms, and try to scare it away. If it's acting aggressively, call the Saskatoon Police Service non-emergency line. I'm Kurt Sanderson, CJWW News.
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1: Here is your weekend weather from the Saskatoon Media Group Newsroom. Environment Canada forecast for Saskatoon and area today, a mix of sun and cloud, a 30% chance of showers, and a high of 23. Tonight, a few clouds, a low of 10. Sunday, sunny, wind becoming northwest at 20, gusting to 40 in the afternoon and a high of 27. And Monday, sunny with a high of 29. The Prince Albert region today, a mix of sun and cloud, a 30% chance of showers and a high of 23 degrees. Tonight, partly cloudy, becoming clear in the evening, a low of 9. Sunday, sunny, wind becoming northwest at 20 and a high of 25. And Monday, sunny with a high of 27 degrees. I'm Kurt Sanderson, and that's your weather.
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0: Legendary Country 600 at CJWW after 2 o'clock with Brett Kissel, Cowboys and Dreamers. And you can catch him next month at Living Skies Music Festival over in Humboldt. They got their country night June 27th, so you can catch him as well as Aaron Prochet, Kelsey Kulik, Kieran Gardner. The list goes on. And then night two, they've got, well, Rock Night with Trooper, Chilliwack, The Hip Experience, and more. 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

0: Dancing in the Country with Tyler Hubbard on Country 600 CJWW. This is Kendra. What a difference a week and some sunshine can make. The snow disappeared once again. Things really starting to green up. Spending some time outside in the yard, which one woman has been making headlines around the globe. She lives over in the UK and she claims to have the luckiest garden in the world. The reason? Well, she just keeps on finding four-leaf clovers. In fact, she says that she has a patch of clover in her yard. Sometimes they'll have four, five, six, even seven leaves on them. And in case you were wondering, well, they say that estimates are about one in 10,000 plants have four leaves. So there you go, in case you're out looking for some luck in the garden this year.
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8: Here is your weekend weather from the Saskatoon Media Group Newsroom. The Environment Canada forecast for Saskatoon and area today, a mix of sun and cloud, a 30% chance of showers, and a high of 23. Tonight, a few clouds, a low of 10. Sunday, sunny, wind becoming northwest at 20, gusting to 40 in the afternoon and a high of 27. And Monday, sunny with a high of 29. The Prince Albert region today, a mix of sun and cloud, a 30% chance of showers and a high of 23 degrees. Tonight, partly cloudy, becoming clear in the evening, a low of 9. Sunday, sunny, wind becoming northwest at 20 and a high of 25. And Monday, sunny with a high of 27 degrees. I'm Kurt Sanderson, and that's your weather.
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1: Saskatchewan girl, Tennille Arts, back then, right now. On Country 600 CJWW, this is Kender. The weekend is here, and one where it's nice to see boats being brought out once again. Even if they're not going out in the water, you know, maybe getting untarped, getting ready for the season ahead of us. And one boat that is out on the water, well, here in Saskatoon, the iconic Prairie Lily River Boat. They got new owners this year, and I guess it was out for its first voyage of the season yesterday, which is especially nice to see considering last year the water levels on the river here in the city just too low, but up this year. So actually able to, we'll do a bit of sightseeing.
2: 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I'm Steve Chisholm, and for the past year, we here at Saskatoon Media Group have been proud to ask that question, because we have coffee provided by Sask Coffee Distributors. 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

0: by Luke Bryan on Legendary Country 600 at CJWW with Kendra. One of my favorite things about this time of year, well, just things greening up, and you get that wonderful smell that goes along with it, whether it's from, well, some fresh rain or maybe mowing the lawn for the first time, really enjoying that until, well, allergies really kick in and you really can't smell much of anything.
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Because I just bought it. You're going to be hanging around here while you want to watch my jacket? Oh, thanks, man. I'm going to be out here dancing.

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0: from the CJWW Newsroom, bringing you Saskatchewan's news first. Here's what's happening.
1: Good afternoon. I'm Kurt Sanderson, CJWW News. Peter Ballantyne Cree Nation and the Prince Albert Grand Council say northern Saskatchewan communities are facing what they describe as a growing public safety crisis. In a joint statement released Friday, leaders pointed to recent shootings and two deaths in Pelican Narrows as evidence that communities are becoming overwhelmed by violence linked to gangs, drugs, and firearms. The organizations say local RCMP detachments are understaffed, with no dedicated drug enforcement officers, detectives, or school officers in Pelican Narrows. Leaders are urging governments to increase policing resources, expand addictions and youth programs, and support the creation of a First Nations-led police service for Northern Saskatchewan. RCMP and conservation officers are out ensuring boat operators are being safe and following the rules. With improving temperatures, boating season is going to go into full swing. Regarding alcohol, it cannot be present on any boat that is not a residence. Senior Conservation Officer Lindsay Lecco.
2: With pontoon boats, for example, they seem to think that as long as there's a barbecue and they've got a little pail that they can relieve themselves in and a cushion to sleep on, it is now a houseboat, and it is not a houseboat. It's got to have plumbed-in eating, cooking facilities, and then the other part of it that's the most important is it's got to be moored. It's got to be a resident.
1: Lecco says officers are patrolling to maintain safety on local water bodies. If you're from rural Saskatchewan, a production coming to Dancing Sky Theatre will most likely look just like a scene out of your own life. The Red Truck, a 2007 play from Saskatchewan author James O'Shea, is being revived this week, bringing laughter and maybe a couple of tears to the audience. Artistic director Angus Ferguson says it's about a man who tries to make a life for himself out west, but he follows his heart home to Saskatchewan, where he hopes to take over the family farm.
3: And it's sort of about him and his father negotiating how and where he wants to live. And then through this whole thing, he is trying to fix an old red truck that's stuck out in the back 40.
1: Ferguson says the play is full of local references from the area and Saskatchewanisms, and it's sure to pull at the heartstrings of anyone who spent their life here. The production started yesterday and runs through June 7th in Meacham. Tickets are available online at DancingSkyTheatre.com or by calling the box office. The City of Saskatoon is reminding residents that they share the city with countless animal species, and there are responsibilities that come with that. A release from the city advises the public that wildlife are not pets, and you should not attempt to approach or touch them, no matter how furry and adorable they may be. The public should also refrain from feeding the wildlife. The city says feeding them is not helping them, as it can make them lose their instinctual fear of humans and lead to more encounters and conflicts. Securing potential food sources, such as garbage, compost, birdseed, and pet food, is also an important job, as to not lure animals closer into residential areas. If you do happen to encounter a wild animal, make loud noises, wave your arms, and try to scare it away. If it's acting aggressively, call the Saskatoon Police Service non-emergency line. I'm Kurt Sanderson, CJWW News.
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1: Here is your weekend weather from the Saskatoon Media Group Newsroom. Environment Canada forecast for Saskatoon and area today, a mix of sun and cloud, a 30% chance of showers, and a high of 23. Tonight, a few clouds, a low of 10. Sunday, sunny, wind becoming northwest at 20, gusting to 40 in the afternoon and a high of 27. And Monday, sunny with a high of 29. The Prince Albert region today, a mix of sun and cloud, a 30% chance of showers and a high of 23 degrees. Tonight, partly cloudy, becoming clear in the evening, a low of 9. Sunday, sunny, wind becoming northwest at 20 and a high of 25. And Monday, sunny with a high of 27 degrees. I'm Kurt Sanderson, and that's your weather.
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0: Western Union, She Gets Me on Legendary Country 600 CJWW. This is Kendra, and it looks like the first tornado of 2026 has been confirmed. Seems that there was a landspout tornado yesterday out near Disley, so the west of Regina out there. Now, thankfully, no damage has been reported with this first tornado of the season, and of course, a lot of season ahead of us. Many storms, as peak tornado season here in Saskatchewan is usually June through July, where you'll see about 14 to 15 tornadoes a year. So absolutely incredible photos and incredible power in some of these storms ahead of us. So hopefully, yeah, continues, no damage.
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0: kind of love we make playing on Country 600 CJWW. This is Kendra. Earlier this week, it was announced that Music City is going to be hosting the Super Bowl in 2030. That's right. It's coming to Nashville. There's been quite a few years of prep leading up to all of this. It is a huge tourist destination and, of course, well-known for music. So a lot of people wondering, okay, what does this mean for the halftime show? And I'm sure that includes Luke Combs. After all, it was just a couple of months back he was talking about how he would love to see a country artist perform halftime. And he said, yeah, he would do it in a heartbeat. And I'm sure that's the case for many country artists, especially considering how long it's been since we've seen one really take over the halftime show. So 2030, maybe that'll be the next opportunity.
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8: Here is your weekend weather from the Saskatoon Media Group Newsroom. The Environment Canada forecast for Saskatoon and area today: a mix of sun and cloud, a 30% chance of showers, and a high of 23. Tonight, a few clouds, a low of 10. Sunday, sunny, wind becoming northwest at 20, gusting to 40 in the afternoon and a high of 27. And Monday, sunny with a high of 29. The Prince Albert region today, a mix of sun and cloud, a 30% chance of showers and a high of 23 degrees. Tonight, partly cloudy, becoming clear in the evening, a low of 9. Sunday, sunny, wind becoming northwest at 20 and a high of 25. And Monday, sunny with a high of 27 degrees. I'm Kurt Sanderson, and that's your weather.
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0: I'm leaving you on Country 600 CJWW. This is Kendra. How long do you leave something in its original packaging? Just until you get it home and are ready to use it, or forever in the hopes that you preserve it looking the way it was when you made an original purchase? It's a good question, and one that was posed recently online as someone shared a photo of their TV remote, basically in plastic packaging, with the comment that it's a brand new TV, and this is how my wife insists we have to keep the remote to keep it looking good. Wow, okay, I guess we know who's in charge of the remote in their house, that's for sure, but even if you keep it in its plastic packaging, sure, it'll look good, but what happens when you need to replace the battery so it still works?
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2: Hey there, Derek Jessen here with the Saskatoon Crime Stoppers. This week on Crime Stoppers Unmasked, we're needing your assistance to identify numerous suspects responsible for a fraud over $5,000. In mid-February of 2026, a company debit card was taken from a residence in the city's west side. This resulted in the card being used by a number of different suspects over a couple of weeks at multiple locations in the city. It was not discovered for some time that the card had been stolen and was being used fraudulently. The suspects we are trying to identify are as follows. Suspect 1 is an Aboriginal female wearing a white toque with a multicolor South Park characters embroidery on the top. She had medium brown hair. Suspect 2 is a male wearing all black, clean shaven, with a tattoo of a cross on the right hand. Suspect 3 is a male wearing a plaid jacket, driving a gray truck with junk in the box, and has a wedding ring on his left hand. Do you have information about any of these suspects or information about any other crime? If so, please give us a call at 1-800-222-8477, or you can leave a tip online at SaskatoonCrimeStoppers.com. You can also check out our Facebook, Instagram, and our homepage for photos of these suspects and other active crimes within the city. We pay cash rewards of up to $2,000 for information that leads to an arrest. We don't want your name, we just want your assistance. Saskatoon Crime Stoppers. Do your part to stop crime in our community.
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0: Welcome, taking us back to 1991. It only hurts when I cry. Legendary Country 600 CJWW getting fired up for Saskatchewan's biggest mud party. We're talking Party of the Pasture over in St. Walburg, June 5th through the 7th. 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

0: My Mind on Legendary Country 600 CJWW. This is Kendra. Now, Riley Green staying very busy working on upcoming album, and in a recent interview, he dropped a few hints about what we could expect, and, well, it sounds like more duets or even collaborations, at the very least, are on the way, which, obviously, he's had some big hits with Ella Langley, so they have been talking about maybe another third tune together, but while he didn't drop any names specifically, he did say, yeah, it's kind of pinch yourself moments working with some artists that apparently he's a big fan of, grew up listening to. So, yeah, there could be some new big tunes on the way from him.
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0: from the CJWW Newsroom, bringing you Saskatchewan's news first. Here's what's happening.
1: Good afternoon. I'm Kurt Sanderson, CJWW News. Leaders with Peter Ballantyne Cree Nation and the Prince Albert Grand Council are calling on the provincial and federal governments to take immediate action following two deaths in Pelican Narrows. Community leaders say the homicide of 16-year-old Josiah Webb Long and the killing of 26-year-old Jaden Custer have added to growing fears over rising violence, gang activity, and firearm-related incidents in the northern community. Officials say Pelican Narrows has seen multiple drive-by shootings, bear spray incidents, and other violent crimes in recent weeks, despite a local state of emergency declared in 2024. Leaders are now calling for more RCMP resources, better cell service, youth programming, and long-term investments in First Nations-led policing and mental health supports. Sask Power says starting this month, crews will inspect more than 123,000 wood power poles as part of its annual maintenance program. There are more than 1.2 million wood power poles installed throughout Saskatchewan. In a news release, Minister responsible Jeremy Harrison says wood poles and transformers are the backbone of Sask Power's distribution system, and regular maintenance is a cost-effective way to ensure Saskatchewan's economy and communities have the safe, reliable power they need to grow and thrive. Crews will examine poles, cross arms, anchoring cables, and other hardware for signs of damage, decay, and carpenter ant infestation, while completing maintenance activities to extend the life of the poles. Any pole that cannot be repaired or reinforced will be marked for replacement. Sask Power also says inspection and maintenance of wood power poles can double a pole's lifespan and provide significant cost savings, pointing out that maintaining a pole costs less than $65, whereas replacing one costs about $5,000. Dancing Sky Theatre in Meacham is reviving a Saskatchewan classic this spring. Artistic director Angus Ferguson says The Red Truck, a 2007 play from Saskatchewan author James O'Shea, is a truly local production, featuring a story about a man who tries to make a life for himself out west, but he follows his heart home to Saskatchewan, where he hopes to take over the family farm.
2: One of the things that brings him home is he just misses the people. And there's that sense of like, well, we'll figure it out. We'll fix it. We'll make it work. And that he just misses. Like, people here are maybe stubborn, creative, determined. So, and you know, if we decide we're going to get a truck into a theater, we get a truck into a theater.
1: You heard that right. The team at Dancing Sky managed to get a red truck in the theater and onto the stage for this production, immersing the audience in that farmyard feel. Ferguson says the play is full of local references from the area and it's sure to pull at the heartstrings of anyone who's spent their life here. The production started yesterday and runs through June 7th in Meacham. Tickets are available online at DancingSkyTheatre.com or by calling the box office. Because we live in a province with copious amounts of wildlife, we need to understand what to do when it ventures into our cities. The city of Saskatoon is providing the public with tips on how to coexist with wildlife safely. These include keeping potential food sources secured, avoid approaching or touching wildlife, and do not feed them human food. If you have pets, don't leave them unsupervised outside, and if you're on a walk, have them under control on a leash. If you do happen to encounter a wild animal, make loud noises, wave your arms, and try to scare it away. If it's acting aggressively, call the Saskatoon Police Service non-emergency line. I'm Kurt Sanderson, CJWW News.
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1: Here is your weekend weather from the Saskatoon Media Group Newsroom. Environment Canada forecast for Saskatoon and area tonight. A few clouds, a low of 10. Sunday, sunny. Wind becoming northwest at 20. Gusting to 40 in the afternoon and a high of 27. Monday, sunny with a high of 29. And Tuesday, sunny with a high of 31. The Prince Albert region tonight, partly cloudy, then becoming clear and a low of 9. Sunday, sunny. Wind becoming northwest at 20. A high of 25 degrees. Monday, sunny with a high of 27, and Tuesday, sunny with a high of 28. I'm Kurt Sanderson, and that's your weather.
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0: Dipping in a deer stand on Legendary Country 600 CJWW. He is just one of many incredible Saskatchewan artists going to be performing over at the Nest Creek, this site, just outside of Big River, with Country at the Creek, happening July 2nd through the 4th. Always such a fantastic festival out there. And this year, like I said, you got Saskatchewan performers like Brody Siebert, Kieran Gardner, Evan Baxter, and many more. Plus, you got headliners like Chris Buck, Kyle McCurney, Morgan Kleiber. 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You can find the link for tickets and more details over at cjwwradio.com.
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0: 1-800-CJWW Girls Lie 2. It's Terry Clark. One of those people, you know, if she's not at work, if she's not performing, she's out fishing. If you've ever seen any of her posts online, yeah, it's either performance pictures, throwbacks, or, yeah, shots of her latest big catch.
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10: Here is your weekend weather from the Saskatoon Media Group Newsroom. The Environment Canada forecast for Saskatoon and area tonight, a few clouds, a low of 10. Sunday, sunny, wind becoming northwest at 20, gusting to 40 in the afternoon and a high of 27. Monday, sunny with a high of 29. And Tuesday, sunny with a high of 31. The Prince Albert region tonight, partly cloudy, then becoming clear in a low of 9. Sunday, sunny, wind becoming northwest at 20, a high of 25 degrees. Monday, sunny with a high of 27, and Tuesday, sunny with a high of 28. I'm Kurt Sanderson, and that's your weather.
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0: New tune from Dean Brody, A Man Without a Woman. Legendary Country 600 CJWW. This is Kendra prepping for summer because it looks like, well, the season is going to be here sooner rather than later. And here we were just shaking off winter. But yeah, seeing temperatures in the 30s next week here in Saskatoon. So kind of a list of things to do in preparation, cleaning out the vents, the filters, ceiling fans, so don't end up blowing around those dust bunnies that may be collected on them through the winter months. One thing I found out recently is that, well, in the summer months, if you've got a ceiling fan, you want them to run counterclockwise. That's right. They say that direction matters because the blades will push the cooler air down, so better airflow in the warmer months if they're running counterclockwise. The more you know.
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0: Wilkinson's on Legendary Country 600 CJWW with Kendra. Penny for your thoughts. Well, did you know it is actually Lucky Penny Day today, which here in Canada, unfortunately, if you're looking for a lucky penny, not all that easy, as they were phased out of our change. The mint stopped making them over 10 years ago now. But this is Canada. Of course, we still have the Lucky Loony.
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0: from the CJWW Newsroom, bringing you Saskatchewan's news first. Here's what's happening.
1: Good afternoon. I'm Kurt Sanderson, CJWW News. Peter Ballantyne Cree Nation and the Prince Albert Grand Council say northern Saskatchewan communities are facing what they describe as a growing public safety crisis. In a joint statement released Friday, leaders pointed to recent shootings and two deaths in Pelican Narrows as evidence that communities are becoming overwhelmed by violence linked to gangs, drugs, and firearms. The organizations say local RCMP detachments are understaffed, with no dedicated drug enforcement officers, detectives, or school officers in Pelican Narrows. Leaders are urging governments to increase policing resources, expand addictions and youth programs, and support the creation of a First Nations-led police service for Northern Saskatchewan. RCMP and conservation officers are out ensuring boat operators are being safe and following the rules. With improving temperatures, boating season is going to go into full swing. Regarding alcohol, it cannot be present on any boat that is not a residence. Senior Conservation Officer Lindsay Lecco.
2: With pontoon boats, for example, they seem to think that as long as there's a barbecue and they've got a little pail that they can relieve themselves in and a cushion to sleep on, it is now a houseboat, and it is not a houseboat. It's got to have plumbed-in eating, cooking facilities, and then the other part of it that's the most important is it's got to be moored. It's got to be a resident.
1: Lecco says officers are patrolling to maintain safety on local water bodies. If you're from rural Saskatchewan, a production coming to Dancing Sky Theatre will most likely look just like a scene out of your own life. The Red Truck, a 2007 play from Saskatchewan author James O'Shea, is being revived this week, bringing laughter and maybe a couple of tears to the audience. Artistic director Angus Ferguson says it's about a man who tries to make a life for himself out west, but he follows his heart home to Saskatchewan, where he hopes to take over the family farm.
3: And it's sort of about him and his father negotiating how and where he wants to live. And then through this whole thing, he is trying to fix an old red truck that's stuck out in the back 40.
1: Ferguson says the play is full of local references from the area and Saskatchewanisms, and it's sure to pull at the heartstrings of anyone who spent their life here. The production started yesterday and runs through June 7th in Meacham. Tickets are available online at DancingSkyTheatre.com or by calling the box office. The city of Saskatoon is reminding residents that they share the city with countless animal species, and there are responsibilities that come with that. A release from the city advises the public that wildlife are not pets, and you should not attempt to approach or touch them, no matter how furry and adorable they may be. The public should also refrain from feeding the wildlife. The city says feeding them is not helping them, as it can make them lose their instinctual fear of humans and lead to more encounters and conflicts. Securing potential food sources, such as garbage, compost, birdseed, and pet food, is also an important job, as to not lure animals closer into residential areas. If you do happen to encounter a wild animal, make loud noises, wave your arms, and try to scare it away. If it's acting aggressively, call the Saskatoon Police Service non-emergency line. I'm Kurt Sanderson, CJWW News.
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1: Here is your weekend weather from the Saskatoon Media Group Newsroom. Environment Canada forecast for Saskatoon and area tonight. A few clouds, a low of 10. Sunday, sunny. Wind becoming northwest at 20. Gusting to 40 in the afternoon and a high of 27. Monday, sunny with a high of 29. And Tuesday, sunny with a high of 31. The Prince Albert region tonight, partly cloudy, then becoming clear and a low of 9. Sunday, sunny. Wind becoming northwest at 20. A high of 25 degrees. Monday, sunny with a high of 27, and Tuesday, sunny with a high of 28. I'm Kurt Sanderson, and that's your weather.
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6: I'm Neil Billinger with your weekend agribiz. StoneX Vice President of Fertilizer Josh Linville says high prices appear to be reducing demand for fertilizer across North America as growers adjust application plans and acreage decisions.
7: We think that is going to be a very big story coming out of spring season once we start to get the data and dive into it. We think that phosphate demand is going to be down substantially. We had already believed that fall demand was down about 20% from normal. Everything that the market has been doing has been showing spring demand is probably down even more because, to your point, they didn't get a chance to lock it in at a cheaper price. We think that's had a little bit of an impact on the potash market just because those two are viewed similarly, and if you're not going to do phosphate, you're probably cutting back on the potash as well.
6: Linville says modest reductions individually can generate large numbers overall.
7: It's starting to look as though nitrogen application rates were down just a little bit. Now, we're not talking major percentages, right? It might be one of those where a farmer who normally puts on 250 might only put on 230. Only 20 pounds per acre, that doesn't matter. But when you take that kind of a little percentage over the entirety of the nitrogen sector, that becomes a very, very big number that can change the market. So, yeah, we do believe that demand destruction has played a part in helping to get us through the spring season.
6: It's hard to say if the demand destruction has helped to stabilize supplies impacted by the three-month-long closure of the Strait of Hormuz.
7: It really goes to show how well this market works when it is stressed. When you look around, and this isn't just a North American market, this is a global situation. We've yet to see a market that has jumped up and down and screamed, I am out of product. I do not have enough fertilizer to plant my crop. That has not been the case so far, and if it has, we've missed it. But when we look through the data, again, when you see situations, your mind goes to the worst case scenario. And of course, with online, social, and stuff like that, that's where you get your attention, food shortages and outages of fertilizer and stuff like that. When we went back and we looked at the data, we thought we're okay from a North America, U.S. perspective. The tons that are en route and the tons that we've produced should be enough to cover demand. And so far, that has held up.
6: Josh Linville is the vice president of fertilizer with StoneX in St. Louis, Missouri. And that's your weekend agribiz. I'm Neil Billinger.
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0: catch him performing at June 27th at the Living Skies Music Festival over in Humboldt. It's Brett Kissel, A Few Good Stories on Legendary Country 600 CJWW with Kendra. Few good stories made and plenty more shared out on the golf course. And what a spring it has been. A few able to open and then had to close again. Or a few just holding off on their opening date. But now that we're getting some decent weather here, thankfully, more and more actually able to open up and stay open. So able to lose a few balls and maybe not necessarily in snowbanks anymore.
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0: Thomas Rhett with Morgan Wallen on Legendary Country 600 CJWW. This is Kendra. We are well into spring here and well into road construction season, but not the only work zones you want to keep an eye out for as, well, this year's annual Highways Litter Cleanup got going here today. So volunteers from all across the province out working hard throughout the rest of May and through June as well, keeping the roadsides and ditches clean. So got to be on the lookout for those work zones, slowing down, driving with care, keeping those volunteers safe as well. And as always, just in the first place, making sure no litter goes out the window, nothing goes flying out of the truck bed either in the first place to keep our province clean.
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7: Here is your weekend weather from the Saskatoon Media Group Newsroom. The Environment Canada forecast for Saskatoon and area tonight. A few clouds, a low of 10. Sunday, sunny. Wind becoming northwest at 20. Gusting to 40 in the afternoon and a high of 27. Monday, sunny with a high of 29. And Tuesday, sunny with a high of 31. The Prince Albert region tonight, partly cloudy, then becoming clear in a low of 9. Sunday, sunny, wind becoming northwest at 20, a high of 25 degrees. Monday, sunny with a high of 27. And Tuesday, sunny with a high of 28. I'm Kurt Sanderson, and that's your weather.
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4: 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Smell that? 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CJWW.

0: got what he'll never have on Legendary Country 600 CJWW. We're still a few months out from the Saskatoon X over at Prairie Land. But this week, very exciting news. They announced a few of the rides, a few of the foods, and a few of the artists who will be performing this year on the Grandstand stage. And catch Josh Ross Monday, August 3rd. And then a couple of days later, Jade Eagleson will be on the Grandstand August 5th, so that is a Wednesday. 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
3: 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Country 600, CJWW.

Riley Pierce. What he didn't do on Legendary Country 600 CJWW with Kendra. Thank you for letting me spend some time with you here this Saturday afternoon. I'm going to be wrapping things up. Back again bright and early tomorrow morning with your Sunday edition of Call for Country. And of course, tonight, Jason Lee will get the party started at 8 o'clock with your Saturday night old time dance party.

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